0: report early this morning.
1: There's cars everywhere out the front, and people have even pushed the luggage trolleys all the way from the airport out to outside the premises on the road.
0: Arrivals and departure boards are showing flights with either no status or as delayed. Vaccines and health worker support are part of a $7 million diphtheria funding package. The funds will help the Northern Territory government and the Aboriginal community-controlled health sector prevent the spread of the disease. There are more than 200 cases in the top end, Western Australia, South Australia and Queensland. The majority are in the NT. The package will be focused on vaccinations, treatments, staffing, as well as culturally safe delivery. Diphtheria can cause either skin or respiratory disease. Australia had all but eliminated the disease since vaccinations began in the 1930s. Federal Foreign Minister Penny Wong is asking for an explanation from Israel over the treatment of activists captured while on an aid mission to Gaza. Israel's National Security Minister, Itamar Ben-Gvir, has posted a video of himself taunting the detainees, which includes 11 Australians. Senator Wong says the actions are shocking and unacceptable. She has asked Australia's ambassador to Israel to make representations to Israel, reiterating the call for the release of the detained Australians and to ensure the group is treated in line with international obligations. A major union says some eye care chains are treating optometrists more like retail workers than health professionals. David Cameron reports.
2: The Health Services Union says optometrists are hit with sales targets and pressure to cut consultation times, putting patient health at risk. A study suggests typical sessions have dropped from 45 to 30 minutes in the past 20 years. The union says optometrists are often the first line of detection for life-altering conditions, including glaucoma and macular degeneration, as well as tumours and impending strokes.
0: Bangladesh has rolled out a mass vaccination campaign to combat its deadliest measles outbreak in decades. The disease has killed nearly 500 children in 2 months. The BBC's Anbarasan Etirajan has more.
3: The UN agency said it had warned the previous interim government of the risks of not vaccinating children, but there was a delay in procuring the jabs. Bangladesh was going through a turbulent political transition after the ouster of its longtime leader, Sheikh Hasina. A new Bangladeshi government was elected in February, weeks before the outbreak began. A health ministry official said there were signs of improvement in the worst affected areas following this intense vaccination drive. Bangladesh has been battling its worst measles outbreak since March, with more than 50,000 confirmed and suspected cases.
0: The Prime Minister has thrown his support behind NRL player Jai Arrow. The Rabbitoh and Queensland forward yesterday announced he was leaving the sport after being diagnosed with motor neurone disease. A South supporter, Anthony Albanese, has told Today FM his thoughts are with Jai and his family.
4: Yeah, this is a guy who showed courage, strength and determination on the field. And he's showing it off the field with the comments he's made already. He's a really gentle fellow, a gentle giant.
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6: And now we're going to have a look at our weather for today. And we have mostly sunny, a top of 18 degrees here in Taree, and currently we are at 17 degrees.
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6: 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Here is the first track off the album. This is The Last Piece.

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We are listening to today's AM Music feature album, which is Jake Mason Trio, and the album The Modern Arc. We just had track number 3 there, which was Boogaloo Popcorn. Track 2 was The Modern Arc, and track 1 was The Last Piece. Here is track number 4. This is Green Pick.

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2: 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We are listening to today's AM Music Feature album, which is Jake Mason Trio and the album The Modern Ark. We just had track number 6 off the album there, which was Virgin River. Track 5 was Sharks in the Paddock, and track 4 was Green Pick. Here is track number 7. 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

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And we're listening to today's AM Music feature album, which is Jake Mason Trio and the album The Modern Ark. We just had track number 9 there, which was Beyond Kavik. And track 8 was Denny's Blues. And track 7 was Stop Searching for Love. Alrighty, that is the end of the show for today. Hope you enjoyed it. You can join me again on Monday, 12 to 2, for Dis and Dat. And I'll be back in here on Tuesday morning from 9 a.m. for another AM music. Alrighty, we've got time for the final track off the album, and track 10, which is Here's Your Change. Have a fantastic rest of the day, rest of the week and weekend, and yeah, I'll catch you all next week. Coming up after the 11 o'clock news, we have Deadly Beats and then Midday Magazine at 12 o'clock, so stay tuned for all of that. But yeah, here it is. This is Jake Mason Trio and the track Here's Your Change.

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2: Hello, I'm Shannon Kirkwood. Flights have been cancelled or delayed after Melbourne's Avalon Airport was evacuated this morning. Victoria Police have detained a man after the identification of a suspicious item during security screening. That prompted a partial evacuation of the domestic terminal around 6 a.m. local time. There have been no arrivals or departures since. An Avalon Airport spokesperson says at this stage, passengers are being advised due to safety precautions. Delays are expected. $7 million has been committed to address the nation's worst diphtheria outbreak since records began. The funds will help the Northern Territory government and the Aboriginal community-controlled health sector prevent the spread of the disease. Health Minister Mark Butler says most of the funding will ensure adequate numbers of healthcare workers are there to administer vaccines and treatments.
3: The latest request over the last several days has been for a surge workforce. There are sufficient doses of vaccines, I'm told, in the Territory, but the need for additional workers to get out and get the needles into the arms that need them.
2: He says it's a very serious outbreak and everything is being thrown at slowing the spread. Around 60% of the 230 cases are in the Northern Territory. Western Australia, South Australia and Queensland are also responding to the outbreak. There is one suspected death. Consumer Group Choice says older Australians are already facing private health insurance price hikes without the proposed rebate changes. It's found health insurers have increased the price of their premium gold level policies, which Choice says older Australians need the most, to nearly double the amount of the government's changes. That is, the removal of age-based health insurance rebates. Choice data analyst Mark Blades says the government says it will create a fairer system, but the broader issue is the rising costs of top-tier policies is pushing many policyholders away from gold level. A size inclusivity report has noted a decline in the number of plus size and mid-size representation on runways during Australian Fashion Week. Vogue's report found of the 858 looks presented as part of the 26th show official schedule for Resort 2027, 1.75% were plus size, that is size 18 plus, and close to 10% were mid-size or AU sizes 10 to 16. The average Australian woman is a size 16 to 18. The data represents a drop in both size categories compared to the previous 2 years. The fashion publication says these numbers reflect a continual global decline in the representation of mid and plus size models. Health benefits and road safety are the key messages ahead of a long-running Walk to School national campaign. The Pedestrian Council of Australia says tomorrow will be the 27th year of National Walk Safely to School Day. It calls on families to build regular walking into children's daily routines, not just on the day itself, as CEO of the council, Harold Scrooby, explains.
4: We're saying, please don't drive all the way up to the school gate. Stop a good distance from school. Have a walk with your children. Teach them how to cross roads. You can't do that from the back of a car. You, your children, will get plenty of exercise. It ticks every box.
2: Turning to sport, round one of the AFLW season has been unveiled with two of the top four 2025 sides featuring in a Thursday night clash. The first official game of the season has already been announced, with St Kilda and Carlton to play on Sunday, August 9, as part of a doubleheader with a men's game. Hawthorn and Melbourne will then kick off the season proper on the following Thursday night. Meantime, on the field in the AFL, Hawthorn and the Crows play in Launceston tonight.
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Welcome back, folks. Good start to the show. Nice and fast and energy. Hi there, folks. So welcome to Deadly Beats. It is great to have your company for the show and this evening. This is the main spot. Yeah, right here. To find the very best Aboriginal and Torres Strait Islander hip-hop, R&B and soul. And, of course, you have a little bit of country and rock and all sorts mixed in with it as well. And, yeah, best ATSI artists. I'm Reboy and I'll be host for the show. Now you were just listening to, that was Lauren Ryan with A Little Bit Country. Yeah, and I think deep down every, you know, black fella, we are all a little bit country. It was a good little song. I thought I'd play that. So if you like that track, stick around. You'll hear many more tunes similar to that and with, you know, the same tempo and everything else. Now, I'd like to acknowledge and show my respect to the Kaurna people, their culture, their belief, their customs, and their land here in the Adelaide Plains of South Australia. It always was and always will be Kaurna land. I want to show my respect and acknowledge the many lands on which you are hearing Deadly Beats across this beautiful country of ours on your local radio stations. Yeah. Hi, I'm Ruboy, Noongar Narrindjeri Southern Arundel Corny, hosting for Deadly Beats tonight, as usual. To get the show into full effect, I would like to let everyone know that this show does come with a language warning, as I do play Deadly Beats, that do contain coarse language. So, yeah, please be aware of that, folks, if you're going to tune in tonight with Deadly Beats. Without further ado, it is time to get this music cracking for you all. And to get the show moving, I've always got to have this piece of paper because my mind isn't, my memory isn't that good. But we got Tessa Thames with 50 Carat. Hang on, I'll do this. I'll press the button and then I'll fade the volume up slowly like this. And yeah, enjoy. And you're listening to Deadly Beats with Ruboy.

Yes, welcome back, folks. That was, I'm going to butcher this, Jupa Rupu. Oh, got it straight on. That was Jura Rupu. Yellow with this on Jura Rupu. That's it. Kind of failed. But yeah, that was a track we had there by Yellow. We also had Jamal Ryder featuring Stevie. Excuse me. Hang on. Bit of a coughing fit there. You didn't hear it though. We had Jamal Ryder featuring Stevie Lee with Go All Out. We had Garangali Band with One Voice. And to start those tracks off, we had 50K Carats by Tessa Thames. And moving on from there, we're going to play some more music. And what are we going to play? Well, what are we going to play? Well, we're going to play... Did I even put it up? No, I didn't. Okay, we're gonna play a song by the Marindas. A song by the Marindas, and it's called I Feel It. And you're listening to Deadly Beats with Ruboy.

Yeah, welcome back, folks. That was sung by Briggs. The Children Came Back. Bit of a spin-off of Archie's Wrong, Archie Roach's song. Took the Children Away. A bit of spin-off of that. We had before that we had Denny Mobb, State of the Heart. We had Indigenoise with Trap, and then we started off. All those tracks, we started them off with the Marindas, I Feel It. And guess what, folks? Now it's time to go back to the music. So what do we got? What do we got for music? We've got, it looks like there's a song. I can see it on the little mini ray there. Yeah, River of Fears. River of Fears, who sings that? Dyeene featuring Kev Carmody? So we'll play that. This is River of Fears, with featuring Kev Carmody and Dean. Sorry, Dayeen. And you're listening to Deadly Beats with Reboy. Drag your mattress to no fix

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That was Jimbla with My Island Home. We also had Deans of Soul holding on. We had Kutcher Edwards with Silence. And Diane featuring Kev Carmody, River of Fears. And yeah, that's those songs all there. And that's pretty much half the show gone. So we got another hour to go almost. So what we're going to do, we're going to play some more songs. We've got a song by... Who have we got a song by? Like I'm talking like there's another person in here with me. We've got... it's called Brown Skin Philly featuring Wari with his song Brown Skin. And here it is. And you're listening to Daily Beats with Ruben.

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1: Hello, I'm Shannon Kirkwood. The number of unemployed Australians has risen. The Bureau of Statistics' latest labour data released today shows the unemployment rate rose to 4.5% in April. It shows the number of people employed fell by 19,000, while the number of unemployed people rose by 33,000. The ABS says the drop in female employment drove the overall fall. It's the first decline in female employment since August last year. Flights have resumed at Melbourne's Avalon Airport after an evacuation this morning. Victoria Police detained a man after the identification of a suspicious item during security screening just before 6 a.m. local time. That item was determined to be a hair laser removal device. The airport has now reopened, but passengers face delays. More health workers are on the way to help deliver diphtheria vaccines and medication. $7 million has been committed to address the nation's worst diphtheria outbreak since records began. The funds will help the NT government and the Aboriginal community-controlled health sector prevent the spread of the disease. Health Minister Mark Butler says there are enough vaccines and now a workforce surge will help administer those.
2: This is a very serious outbreak of a very serious disease. It's important we control it, but it's also important that people get vaccines into their arms in affected areas as quickly as possible, because at the end of the day, that is the most effective way to protect yourself and those around you.
1: Around 60% of the 230 cases are in the NT and there is one suspected death. Mr. Butler says he will be speaking with other affected states, Western Australia, South Australia and Queensland, to assess their needs. Federal Foreign Minister Penny Wong says the behaviour of Israel's National Security Minister toward detained activists is shocking and unacceptable. Itamar Ben-Gvir has posted a video of himself taunting the detainees, among them 11 Australians. Senator Wong has asked Australia's ambassador to Israel to make representations to Israel, reiterating the call for the release of the detained Australians and to ensure the group is treated in line with international obligations. The Queensland Premier has accused the Albanese government of being addicted to taxing Australians. David Crisafulli has joined the New South Wales Labor Premier, Chris Minns, in questioning the federal government's budget measures.
3: I'm not telling the federal government how to run their budget, but you'll see a contrast in the way that we run ours. I think there's an addiction out of Canberra for tax.
1: Remaining in the Sunshine State, and investigations are underway after two schools were evacuated this morning after threats were made. Hundreds of students were escorted out of the state high schools in Sunnybank, Brisbane and in Cairns. Police are reportedly investigating if the two incidents are related. And the prolific masked rockers, TISM, have strenuously denied they're involved in damaging the Sydney Opera House last month during their two shows. The Sydney Opera House says the damages occurred at the venue during the band's headline performances in April. To sport now, in men's tennis, Australia's Alex de Minaur is through to the quarterfinal of the Hamburg Open. Elsewhere, Tristan Skulcaid has lost his French Open qualifier today. Meantime, the world's top tennis players are preparing to walk out after 15 minutes of tomorrow's opening press conference at the French Open over prize money. Grand Slams allocate an average of 15% of revenues to prize money. Some players say their protest, to start with, will be reducing their media appearances at the French Open.
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5: And you're listening to 2BOB 104.7. Cameron's running a little late, so I'll just fill in until he pops his head in. And a quick rundown of the weather. Currently outside the studios is 20.7 degrees, and Taree was going to be showers and maximum 19. And the forecast for Friday, the 22nd of May, cloudy, very high chance of showers, wind south to southwesterly, 25 to 35 kilometres per hour. Overnight temperatures falling between 9 and 14, with daytime temperatures reaching 14 to 21. Large and powerful surf conditions are expected for hazardous for coastal activities such as rock fishing, swimming and surfing. Taree is going to have showers 14 to 20, Foster showers 13 to 21, Kempsey showers 13 to 21, Port Macquarie showers 13 to 21, and further north in Coffs Harbour showers windy and 15 to 21. And we'll have a quick track then from Chet Sounds, and this is a track called cut from a different cloth

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0: That was Fair Trade Narcotics, everybody. And the track there that we heard was a little track called The Crash. And it comes from the album Recession Pop, a hot lot album here at Jibop. And kicking off the show this afternoon, we had Cut From a Different Cloth. That's from Chet Sounds. Well, hello, everybody. And welcome to the Thursday Midday Mag Show with me, Cam, right here on Tubob Radio 104.7 FM. 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Lovely to have your company this afternoon. And we've got a great show lined up for you as per normal. We have, in just a second actually, we're going to look at the Manning Notice Board. So do stick around for that. Do stay tuned for that, rather. And we've got the Tubob Braves coming up in about 15 minutes' time, or a bit after 15 minutes, maybe about 20 minutes' time. And later on in the show today, a good friend of Tubob, Kev Ballard's going to drop by to have a chat with us about the very exciting upcoming Aku Quiz Night over at the Wingham Town Hall. So stick around for that chat as well. And, of course, the gig guide in about an hour's time from now, at 1:15 p.m. roughly. So plenty to come in the show. And don't forget, of course, National Day segment, Random Name Shoutouts, Joke of the Day, and the regular Album of the Week Hot Lot feature album, Girl Power Music. Rightio. Just before we get to the Manning Notice Board, a quick reminder of the information from the Bureau of Meteorology at Fostertown Curry Way, if I can speak. Wind SSW, which is south-southwest. Wind speed 15 knots. Temperature is 16 degrees. The barometer is 1024. Sea is 1.5 metres. Swell is 2 metres. Now, caution for the bar conditions today. So be aware. As a caution release for the bar conditions, next tide is a high tide, was a high tide, at roughly 8 minutes ago, 12:08. Tide height 1.12 metres. So please be aware that offshore conditions may vary from those stated. And as always, it's very important to remember life jackets save lives. Make sure you've got your life jackets on, everyone. All right, now with that out of the way, let's have a look at what's happening in our local areas here on the North Coast, and let's check out the Manning Notice Board.
1: It's time now for Tubob's Manning Notice Board.
0: Yes, the Manning Notice Board, and as always, we start off with the local markets. And every Thursday, the produce market is on from 7:30 a.m. to 12 midday at Taree Park, right next door to Tubob Radio, with locally grown and created products. Definitely worth checking out. On Saturday the 23rd of May, we have the Tuncurry Market from 8 a.m. to 1 p.m. at John Wright Park in Tuncurry, where the big amphitheatre is. And on Sunday the 24th of May, we have the Old Bar Markets from 8 a.m. to 1 p.m. at the Old Bar Reserve. And just a little note, all the markets that we advertise on Tubob are subject to the weather. So keep an eye on your weather forecast. If it's good weather, the markets should be on. All right, Upper Lansdowne Hall is excited to welcome infectious indie folk and roots duo Sunday Lemonade. You might remember Sunday Lemonade from the Beats on the Bank Jarrabilla Music Festival from a few weeks ago. Named the People's Choice at Tamworth Country Music Festival a couple of years ago in 2024. So book now for next weekend's concert, which will be outside if weather permits. Actually, it's this weekend's concert, Sunday the 24th of May from 2:30 p.m. And not only that, they are supported by local lad Patrick Hayes. I'm sure you remember Patrick Hayes from Jarrabilla Beats on the Bankers. He brought the whole thing together. He's definitely a talent to watch out for. And for more information and for ticket costs, you can call Rita on 5591 6017. It's 5591 6017. Okay, there you go. That should be a fantastic afternoon up at the Upper Lansdowne Hall. Are you looking for a new family member? Greyhounds as Pets New South Wales is holding an adoption day on Sunday the 24th of May, so this Sunday, at Pet Barn in Port Macquarie, 3/172 Lake Road, Port Macquarie. between 10 a.m. and 1 p.m. Register for the Dogalog. I love that word, Dogalog, by visiting gapnewsouthwales.com.au, not catalog, Dogalog. gapnewsouthwales.com.au is the website, and you can receive a list of all the dogs attending this event. And there's special adoption rates as well. Greyhound adoption fee. Adoption is just $75, including a dog that's vet checked, vaccinated, microchipped, desexed, and lifetime registered. There you go. Now, never before seen Valerie Taylor work is on display. Foster Civic Centre will present the Valerie Taylor, an underwater life travelling exhibition from the Australian National Maritime Museum. It's ongoing at the moment, folks, and it's there until the 23rd of July. This beautifully designed exhibition tells the story of Valerie Taylor's remarkable life and career. Through a stunning collection of images, text, and never seen on tour 3D scans of objects. The exhibition showcases the pioneering work of Valerie and her husband, Ron. Entry to the exhibition is in the Wallace Atrium at the Foster Civic Centre, 4 Lake Street in Foster, and entry is free, by the way. And speaking of exhibitions, the nationally acclaimed Dobell Drawing Prize comes to the Manning Regional Art Gallery, showcasing a dynamic collection of works by leading and emerging Australian artists. The 24th Dobell Drawing Prize offers a rare opportunity for local residents and visitors to enjoy a nationally significant cultural experience right here on the Mid-North Coast. This is a significant exhibition on the national arts calendar, and we're proud to be able to present it here at the Manning Regional Art Gallery. Residents and visitors are encouraged to take the time to explore the exhibition and enjoy the broader cultural experience the gallery has to offer. Definitely worth getting down to the Manning Regional Art Gallery, paying them a visit and checking out that Dobell Drawing Prize exhibition and all the other exhibitions the gallery has. Now, all throughout this month of May, and we've had some talks at St. John's Hall. St. John's Anglican Church has been presenting a series of talks each Thursday of this month of May. Today's the 21st, and today's talk is from Steph Fenton, who will speak on A Trans Pastor's Journey of Faith and Belonging. I'll just repeat that for you. Steph Fenton is the talk today, speaking on A Trans Pastor's Journey of Faith and Belonging. And next Thursday, the 28th, Jay Quince will talk of A Scientist's Journey of Discovery, Wonder and Faith. That's Jay Quince talking about A Scientist's Journey of Discovery, Wonder and Faith next week, the 28th of May, at the Blue Cross Hall, 294 Victoria Street, Taree. So the Blue Cross Church, and it's in the lovely hall just in front of the church, from 6 p.m, and there is a light supper provided. And for inquiries, you can call Natalie Quince on 0411 763 448. That's 0411 763 448. And you can also go to the website, tareeanglican.org.au. That's tareeanglican.org.au. 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And they are located at 2512 Bulger Road in Bowen. That's 2512 Bulger Road. Now, by the way, I'm on the full quid this Saturday. I'm looking very, very much looking forward to that. Make sure you tune in, and I'll be playing an interview with Pippa from the Bowen School, who is an ex-student. So it'll be Chez did this interview, so it should be really good. really good listen. I'll play that at this Saturday during the full quid. Make sure you tune in. It's going to be lots of fun. And a couple of other things in the Manning notice board. Let's see. We have A Moment in Time, presented by the Club Tyree Community Concert Band. That's coming up not this weekend, the following weekend, on Sunday the 31st of May from 2 p.m. at St. John's Anglican Church, 294 Victoria Street, Tyree. That's the Blue Cross Church. Children 16 years and under getting for free. All other tickets are $15 each. It should be a wonderful afternoon filled with well-known songs that account to all ages, I would say. And we're in very good hands for the afternoon because the MC is none other than George Hode. So you know we're in good hands. And speaking of George, George Hode is running a biggest morning tea out at the Killebark Hall. I'll just get up my calendar so I can make sure that I give you the right date. That is Wednesday the 10th of June. Everybody, Wednesday the 10th of June from 10 a.m. at the Killebark Hall. Tickets $15 each. There are some flyers circulating around and some posters around town with more information on them. So keep an eye out for that one. It should be lots of fun. All right. And while we're talking concert band concerts hosted by George Hode, this is a date for your diaries. This one's coming up a bit later, but it is a date to put in your diaries. It is June the 21st, Sunday the 21st of June, and it's the Manning Valley Concert Band's concert, also hosted by George Hode. And this one's for the kids. There's a lot of songs in there that the kids will know, so make sure to bring your kids along to this one. I'll give you more information as we get closer to the date. And speaking of that weekend, on Saturday the 20th of June, another date to keep in your diaries, the Sydney Male Choir are performing at the Manning Entertainment Centre. And wait for this one, the Manning Valley Choral Society, the very choir that I play the piano for, is supporting them as special guest artists. How good is that? So head to the MEC website to get your tickets for that one. I'm sure you can also get tickets from the box office at the MEC when they're open. So it should be a wonderful evening. For sure. That's it for the Manning Notice Board for today. Plenty of things happening in our local areas, as there always are. We're going to get back to the music and we'll have the Two Bob Raves in roughly about 10 minutes' time. Give me some music to settle down again. We have Queen Porter Stomp up next and the album Beat of My Kind. We're going to hear a track called Jelly Roll. It sounds good, doesn't it? Here we go. Queen Porter Stomp with Jelly Roll.

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0: couple of tracks from The Pleasures there. And if you're wondering who The Pleasures are, they are Catherine Britt and Lachlan Bryan. And this album of theirs, Enemy of My Enemy, is an album of country music duets. And the tracks we heard were, just then was Let's Go Again, and previously, It's Okay, I Knew What You Meant. And the album Enemy of My Enemy from The Pleasures is tomorrow's feature album. So if you enjoyed what you just heard there, then make sure to tune in. Make sure to tune in to the AM Music Show tomorrow and you'll hear that album. You'll hear that album after 10 o'clock if I can speak. 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I'm Cam. This is the Midday Mag Show. Thanks for your company, everybody. Let's have a look now at what's happening here at the station, what we're getting up to. Let's check out the raves.
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0: Yes, it is indeed the 2Bob Raves. And let's start the raves by reminding you all that this week is National Volunteers Week. 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Now there you go, we'd love to have you as part of the team. Now, I mentioned earlier in the show, in the Midday Mag segment, that greyhounds as pets will be at Pet Barn in Port Macquarie on Sunday the 24th of May, this Sunday, from 10 a.m. to 1 p.m. And get ready for this, it gets better. Chez is going to be there speaking to potential adoptive greyhound parents. Good on you, Chez, we love your work, keep it up. And Chez is not here at the studio today because she's going to Bourbon Public School interviewing staff, students and parents regarding the proposed closure of Bourbon Public School and how it will affect the Bourbon community. Stay tuned. Hopefully, I should be able to have that chat ready for the Full Quid Show this Saturday as well. Good on you, Chez. Once again, love your work. All right. To the feature albums this week. As we know, tomorrow's feature album is The Pleasures with Enemy of My Enemy. And yet today we had the Jake Mason Trio with The Modern Arc. And by the way, Enemy of My Enemy from The Pleasures was from last year, 2025. And Jake Mason Trio, I'll get it right, with The Modern Arc from earlier this year. Wednesday we had Lemon Myrtle with The Hard Work of Staying Soft, from earlier this year. Tuesday we had Badinage with Banter from earlier this year. And a special feature album on Monday, The Beach Boys with Pet Sounds, celebrating its 60th anniversary. It was released in May of 1966. How about that? And to the albums of the week, Aldous Harding, Train on the Island, Steppers with their self-titled album, Steppers, Kilby Kennedy with Things We Did on Earth, and Genesis Owusu with Red Star, with Red Star Woo and the Worldwide Scourge. There it is. And once again, regarding our sister community radio station, Narralingi, our very good friends over at Narralingi, they've been off air since May the 10th, so it has been a while that they've been off air. They're still looking at, they're still fixing major antenna failures. They're still fixing the antenna, basically. They had a major antenna failure and engineers are still working to get them back on air. Hello to all the Narralingi listeners currently tuning into 2Bob Radio. Lovely to have you with us. And hopefully you'll consider tuning into us again. Now, coming up later on in the show today, it's going to be Jake It's going to be, sorry, let's get this right. Vintage music's coming up straight after the Midday Mag Show at 2 o'clock. And at 4 o'clock, Jack's Jams. Jack started last week and did a fantastic job, so I look forward to what he has for us this afternoon. Then we have The Wire just after 5 o'clock, courtesy of the Community Radio Network, followed by The Drive and Home Show at 5:30 with Nathan, and The Electro Show at 7 p.m. with Asterix. So stick around for those shows coming up. And while I'm talking about Two Bob shows, the youth shows have had a little bit of a shake-up. Tuesday's show has been rebranded. It's still the same show with Finlay at the helm and with my comic relief. But it has been rebranded and it is now Finlay's Show. And Hits of the Past is now on Friday afternoons. So, still 4 o'clock to 5 o'clock. Hits of the Past on Friday afternoons at 4 o'clock. And it's Finlay's Show on Tuesday afternoons at 4 o'clock. Still the same show you know and love with Finlay's awesome music picks. Thanks him driving the engine, my comic relief. But it's now his show with a new name that's to be announced. It's going to come very soon. So how exciting is that? Alrighty. That's it for the raves at 2 Bob. That's it for the raves today. Stay with us. We're going to have a couple of Album of the Week tracks for you right after this. Bass and Blues Music Megastore are having a drum and cymbal clearance. 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I'm Cam, and this is the Midday Mag Show. Lovely to have you with us. Kilby Kennedy and the album Things We Did on Earth, Album of the Week. A track from that's coming up soon. But first, we're going to hear from Aldous Harding and the album Train on the Island. And we're going to hear a track called If Lady Does It. So here we go. Aldous Harding from the album Train on the Island, Album of the Week. And this is If Lady Does It.

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Very interesting track there from Kilby Kennedy. The track was called Turkey, and the album it comes from is Things We Did on Earth, an album of the week at 2 Bob. By the way, Kilby Kennedy is Steve Kilby from The Church and Martin Kennedy from All India Radio. So there you go. We also heard from Aldous Harding in the album Train on the Island. We heard a track called If Lady Doesn't. That was also very interesting, wasn't it? And that album, Train on the Island from Aldous Harding, is also an album of the week here at 2 Bob. You're on 2 Bob Radio, 104.7 FM. I'm Cam. Lovely to have your company on the Midday Mag Show this afternoon. There's only a few minutes before the 1 o'clock news. So how about a bit of girl power to bring us to the news? And executive decision, let's hear from the Little Quirks. Little Quirks coming your way to take us to the news. What have we got from them today? Let's have one of their covers, one of their awesome covers that they've done. And let's do Eleanor by the Turtles. This is an older cover that they did a few years ago now. To take us to the 1 o'clock news, it's Little Quirks and their version of Eleanor, originally by the Turtles.

0: Eleanor Rigby, originally by the Turtles, and that version from Little Quirks to take us to the news. See you soon for more Midday Mag.
1: The federal opposition leader has pledged to allow incentives for smaller oil and gas companies to carry out exploration. While ruling out supporting further taxes on gas exports or exploration, the policy would involve streamlined approvals being made by state governments. Angus Taylor says growth in the gas industry would deliver more tax revenue.
2: Australia is receiving $22 billion of tax revenues from the oil and gas industry. I want that number to go up. I want that number to go up. But let me tell you how I want it to go up. I want it to go up because there's more investment and more production of oil and gas in this country.
1: The Australian Bureau of Statistics says the number of women employed has driven a rise in national unemployment. The ABS labour data states the unemployment rate rose to 4.5% in April. The number of people employed fell by 19,000, while the number of unemployed people rose by 33,000. The ABS says last month marked the first decline in female employment since August last year. Foreign Minister Penny Wong has condemned the actions of Israel's National Security Minister Itamar Ben-Gvir after he was seen on video taunting Australian activists. In a post on X, he said, "This is how we welcome terrorism supporters." The Australians were on board a flotilla which was attempting to pass a military blockade and deliver aid to Gaza. Penny Wong has said the video is shocking and unacceptable. Former Prime Minister Paul Keating says wealthy Australians have been the beneficiaries of preferential treatment from the tax system for decades amid a debate about capital gains tax reforms. Mr. Keating says wealthy people are arguing against the government's change despite evidence of the price shock John Howard introduced, referring to the introduction of the 50% capital gains tax discount. The Health Minister says he will be ensuring communities impacted by the diphtheria outbreak outside the Top End will be assisted. $7 million in funding will largely help the Northern Territory government and the Aboriginal community-controlled health sector prevent the spread of the disease. Around 60% of the 230 cases are in the NT, and there is one suspected death. Health Minister Mark Butler says everything is being thrown at stopping the spread.
3: I'll be writing over the course of today to the other jurisdictions that are impacted, particularly WA, SA and Queensland, to see if there is additional support those jurisdictions need from the Commonwealth.
1: A decline in the number of plus-size and mid-size representation on runways during Australian Fashion Week has been outlined in a new report. With more details, Shannon Kirkwood.
4: Vogue's report found of the 858 looks presented as part of the 26th show official schedule for Resort 2027, 1.75% were plus-size. That's size 18 plus, and close to 10% were mid-size or AU sizes 10 to 16. The average Australian woman is a size 16 to 18. The data represents a drop in both size categories compared to the previous 2 years. The fashion publication says these numbers reflect a continual global decline in the representation of mid and plus size models across Paris, New York, London and Milan.
1: And turning to sport, the 12th round fixture of the AFLW season has been released. The 2026 season includes four doubleheaders featuring men's and women's games and three AFLW doubleheaders. The season officially gets underway on Sunday, August 9, when St Kilda plays Carlton. Most of Hawthorn's home games will be at its new Kennedy Community Centre base.
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0: 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I'm Cam. Great to have your company, everybody. We've got plenty coming up in this hour, plenty of fun things for you. We have the 2 Bob Gig Guide in about 10 minutes' time. And we also have Kev Ballard joining us in the studio in about a half hour's time to chat about the Aku Quiz Show night coming up. So stay tuned for that one. It's going to be lots of fun. And of course, National Day segment, random name shoutouts, and Joke of the Day all to come as well. As well as the usual Album of the Week feature album, Hot Luck Girl Power Tracks. We're going to have a couple more Girl Power Tracks in a moment. But first, another check of your weather forecast.
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0: Yes, indeed. And let's start with the rest of today, Thursday, the 21st of May. And even though there's mostly blue skies out there at the moment, that's set to change later today. 4 to 15 mils possible rainfall, 100% chance of rain. We are getting wet this afternoon. Otherwise, it's cloudy and the UV index predicted to reach 3. That's moderate. Tomorrow, Friday the 22nd of May, 3 to 10 mils possible rainfall, 100% chance of rain again. Cloudy. I would say certain chance of showers, not just very high, certain chance of showers, light winds, UV index predicted to reach 3, that's moderate. We are getting wet tomorrow. Saturday the 23rd of May, top of 22 degrees, 3 to 15 mils possible rainfall, 95% chance of rain. They're not quite 100, but we're still getting wet on Saturday nonetheless. Partly cloudy, very high chance of showers, most likely in the morning, and light winds, UV index predicted to reach 3, that's moderate. Sunday the 24th of May, top of 23 degrees, it's partly cloudy, high chance of showers, light winds. 0 to 6 mils possible rainfall, 80% chance of rain, UV index predicted to reach 3, that is moderate. Monday the 25th of May, top of 23 degrees, 0 to 6 mils possible rainfall, 70% chance of rain, partly cloudy with a high chance of showers and light winds. Tuesday the 26th of May, top of 22 degrees, shower or 2, 0 to 6 mils possible rainfall, 70% chance of rain, partly cloudy, high chance of showers, light winds. And Wednesday the 27th of May, top of 21 degrees, shower or 2, partly cloudy, medium chance of showers, light winds, 0 to 4 mils possible rainfall, and 50% chance of rain, 50-50. That is the weather forecast for the local listening areas for this weekend and the next, or some of the next coming week. Now back to the music, and as I said before, we've got some Girl Power tracks to kick us off for this hour, and we're going to get you up, moving and grooving, at a rather fast pace actually. Let's launch into the hour with Sapphires and the Land of 1,000 Dances. Na na na na na na na na na na na na na na na na na na na. Let's go.
8: One, two.

0: Delta Goodrum with her incredible version of You're the Voice. Thought I'd play that one today just to show Delta how proud we all are of her, of doing so well at the Eurovision Song Contest. You placed fourth, which is an incredible achievement amongst all those countries that were in the grand final. We also heard from the Sapphires and their version of Land of a Thousand Dances to get us all moving and grooving. And it's gotten Chez moving and grooving right into the studio. Hello, Chez.
1: Oh, I'm just grooving because it's cold and I can warm up.
0: Good idea. That's one way to get warm, that's for sure. So Chez has just been in town doing some interviews about the Bowburn Public School. How has that gone, Chez? Can you give us any teasers?
1: Yeah, they've got a week and a half. They've got 2,000 signatures on a petition. They really need 20,000 signatures. If you go to Save Bowburn Public School on Facebook, you can do a QR code and sign the petition. 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
0: We absolutely do. And speaking of, our communities are absolutely incredible. 2,000 is already a great start, but I know our communities can boost that number up to at least 20,000, if not more. So look out for Save Bowburn Public School on Facebook. That was right, wasn't it?
1: Yep, sure is. Save. And I've even got an email address.
0: Oh, yes. What's that? I thought you had it in front of you.
1: I just thought I'd show you. Save Bowburn Public School at gmail.com.
0: Save Bowburn Public School at gmail.com.
1: Yeah, we'd love to everybody to help.
0: Absolutely. And I'd love your help now, Chez, as you've done so before, looking at the Two Bob Gig Guide.
2: Oh. And now it's time for Two Bob's Gig Guide.
0: Yes, indeed. Excuse the background noise. I forgot my pen was resting on the clipboard. So, for Friday, the 22nd of May, we have Snack Bite at the Tanks Club Foster from 8 o'clock. A very venomous performance for sure. I'm here all week. Dirt Ride Tribute at Sporty's Tunkari from 6 o'clock. Chez has got that look on her face of, what are you talking about? We have Slingshot at Manning River Hotel in Taree from 8:30. Tim Woods at Fly Bar Old Bar, 6:30. One of Chez's alter egos, Cranky Duck, at Old Bar Tavern from 9 o'clock. And
1: just because I've worn a duck costume once.
0: And Darren Jack at Coopernook Hotel from 7:30. Now, before I get myself in even more trouble, would you like to tell us what's on the bill for Saturdays?
1: Trouble. Now, my favourite band, the Big Fins, they are playing the Tanks Club Foster at 8 o'clock on Saturday, the 23rd. Dean Weston's at Sporty's Tunkari at 5:30. Dave Young, Harrington Hotel. Time to be advised, so give them a call and say, let us know when Dave's playing. Fella Falafel, that's a good name.
0: That is a good
1: Halliday's
0: name.
1: Halliday's Point, 7:30 p.m. The Vault, Old Bar Tavern, 9 p.m. Supercell, Manning River Hotel, Taree, 8:30. Alan Malsey, Wingham Service Club at 6:30. I did very well without my glasses.
0: You did do very well. That is Alan Malsey at Wingham Services Club from 6:30. I've just brushed past that. You did do very well. Sunday, the 24th of May, Dean Weston at the Tanks Club Foster from 4:30. Jason Carruthers at Sporting Stankari, 4:30. High Cloud Band at the Lakeside Tavern in Foster from 2 o'clock. The Traps at Coopernook Hotel from 1:30. Cotton Sacks and Strings at Harrington Hotel. Give them a call and say, when's Cotton Sacks and Strings on? And Ben Lee at Flower Bar Old Bar from 12:30.
1: What, the Ben Lee?
0: The Ben Lee.
1: Maybe I can go there for my pre-birthday.
0: Ooh, interesting. Alan Clark at Old Bar Tavern from 2 o'clock. Dave Javier at Manning River Hotel from 1 o'clock. And Sunday Lemonade at the Upper Lansdowne Hall from 2:30. Have you heard about that one, Chez?
1: Yeah, Sunday. They played at Beats on the Bank, didn't they?
0: They did indeed. And at that Upper Lansdowne Hall gig, they're being supported by Patrick Hayes, who also played at Beats on the Bank.
1: Yeah, and actually, he was instrumental in getting Sunday Lemonade here.
0: Yeah, he was also instrumental in getting the whole Jerry Villa Beats on the Bank festival together. So
1: Patrick Hayes, he's going to be like a millionaire.
0: He's going to have his name in lights,
1: I know,
0: for sure.
1: And we'll go, oh, I remember when.
0: Yes, we will. Now, apart from the Big Fins, any other names in that list of gigs that you'd recommend for our listeners?
1: Oh, Ben Lee. Catch My Disease.
0: Oh, yes.
1: It's a song.
0: That Ben Lee, I knew
1: I'm
0: that.
1: I'm just putting that out there. It's a song. It's not a anything to do with my health.
0: I'm slowly backing away.
1: He is. Yeah. And he's going to get all caught up with his microphone cord.
0: No, it's headphones cord, but close enough.
1: You're going to get a short one.
0: Yeah.
1: That's long.
0: That is long. Sometimes good things come in short packages, as they say.
1: This is true, like me.
0: I was going to say, that's your motto. Oh, well, thanks for your help, Shez, with the gig guide. And we're going to have
1: some flag of the day yet?
0: Flag of the day?
1: Oh, flag of the week?
0: National Day segment. Oh, National Day. It's coming up very soon. Oh. In fact, it's coming.
1: Sheldon.
0: If you don't know what we're talking about, it's the Big Bang Theory, Sheldon Cooper and his show Fun with Flags, which was fun for a whole lot of different reasons, none of which were flags. So anyway, stay tuned for the National Day segment coming up right after this.
3: 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That's 1300 303 143. Authorised by the Australian Government, Canberra.
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0: 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Second verse, Monday.
1: This is the National Day segment. On Two Bob Radio, 104.7 FM. What's today's National Day? Let's find out.
0: Now we have a key change.

0: Oh, those were the days.
1: Yes, indeed they were. And it's funny, Shez, that you should mention that Patrick Hayes is going to be a millionaire one day.
2: Yeah.
1: It's the first day that came up on my screen. It was from yesterday, to be fair, but still, be a millionaire day.
2: Oh.
1: When you think of being a millionaire, what's the first thing that comes to your mind? What's the first thing that comes to your mind, Shez?
2: Oh, it's not enough.
1: Not enough?
2: No, no. Well, you know.
1: Wow. Greedy, well, greedy, greedy.
2: No, no, no. But if you look, the cost of a house these days is roughly like $900,000.
1: Yes.
2: So that gives you $200,000. $200,000, you can probably buy a decent car. And then that's it, it's gone. Million's gone.
1: And your maths is gone as well, because $900,000 would leave $100,000 behind.
2: Oh, well, it's been a long day.
1: Yeah, that's fair.
2: 3:30 this morning, mate.
1: Yeah, that's fair. That's fair. That's fair. That's fair. So now it could be the ability to buy whatever you want, travel the world, practice philanthropy on a grand scale, or just eliminating debt. Whatever your personal dreams may be, because let's be real, we're all dreaming, let's all celebrate National Be a Millionaire Day on the 20th of May, which was yesterday, but still, by doing at least one thing that makes us feel like a million.
2: Well, you could invest it.
1: Or you could get a spa treatment, test drive an exotic car, or at the very least, treat yourself to a special cocktail or coffee.
2: For $1 million?
1: I want to be a bloody good coffee or cocktail.
2: How many cocktails are you buying?
1: You're going to be wasted on cocktails. Anyway, something I wouldn't mind getting wasted on is strawberries and cream. National Strawberries and Cream Day on May the 21st. Indeed. Add the perfect mix of sweet and creamy to your celebrations. It's National Strawberries and Cream Day, held every year on May the 21st. Fresh strawberries and cream is a great treat to indulge in on a hot day. Plus,
2: or any day, really.
1: Or any day, exactly. Plus, as these lovely red berries are in season in the month of May, it's also National Strawberry Month. So let's celebrate the strawberry this month.
2: Yeah.
1: I do like strawberry yogurt myself. It's very nice.
2: I just like strawberries.
1: Yes.
2: Strawberry milkshake.
1: Oh, yes, yes. Yep. And moving along now to National Waiters and Waitresses Day on May the 21st. The day is set aside to celebrate and recognise the value and importance of a good waiter or waitress, particularly those that can carry about a dozen bottles in one hand. I'm always amazed by that.
2: Yeah, no. I couldn't be a glassy.
1: Or about half a dozen plates in one hand. Yeah. That's also amazing as well. Wait staff are the difference between a good experience and a bad one at a restaurant or bar. They are the face of the restaurant and so should be appreciated, except, of course, if you're going to Karen's Diner. Do you know what that is?
2: No.
1: Karen's Diner, I think this is overseas, either UK or the US, or maybe both, where the wait staff are basically... You basically get treated, the wait staff are basically Karens to you. They're...
2: Oh, my Lord.
1: Yeah, I know. They're intentionally mean. So.
2: Oh, that sounds so good, though.
1: Really?
2: Yeah.
1: It does?
2: Yeah.
1: Oh, my God. I know you'd be able to take it on full force.
2: We could go and we could try and do out Karen the Karens.
1: Well, I think I'll let you do that. I mean, I'm happy to be the support act, but...
2: That's rude.
1: Hey. I'm not saying you're an absolute Karen. I'm saying I'm no Karen at all. I'm a softie. I'm a gentle person. I'm not a Karen. But
2: in his dreams.
1: Moving right along. They are the as I said that already. Their total pay consists of a minimum wage and tips they receive from customers, which vary. Their minimum wage is generally lower than the general minimum wage, and tips are meant to be the compensation. People are encouraged to give better tips to wait staff. And that actually reminds me of a story about a waiter that I once read. This fella, up himself a bit, let's admit, he brings a date into a restaurant and leaves a very generous $100 tip. And then when the date is out of earshot, the guy comes back in and says, "Can you change that to $20? And the waitress gets her own back by rushing out to the car that this guy and his date are in and saying loud enough for the date to hear, "If you want to change your tip from $100 to $20, you have to sign this paperwork," or something to that effect. Mm-hmm. So the date got to see what the guy was really like. So we really should appreciate waiters and waitresses.
2: Yeah, especially, yeah, if you're going overseas, especially to America and that, yeah, they just, their wait staff wages are abysmal. Allegedly.
1: Allegedly, yes. We've got to put the word allegedly in there. One more national day, which is tomorrow, but still it strums a tune with me, so to speak, because it's Buy a Musical Instrument Day. Visit your nearest store this by Musical Instrument Day on May the 22nd. This day is, you guessed it, here to motivate you to create beautiful melodies with a brand new instrument. Let this day be the push you needed to get yourself a lovely musical instrument. That also gives us a great opportunity to plug bass and blues, as we continually do.
2: Yep.
1: One of the best music megastores around.
2: I bought a music book there.
1: Oh, you did?
2: The beginner's guide to playing the piano. And you
1: to the piano.
2: Middle C, middle C, middle C, middle C for about very five good. Pages.
1: I know exactly what you mean, and I'm very glad that you've been inspired by my piano skills to.
2: Well, no, I was inspired by the fact that the house sitting at has got a piano.
1: Well, I'd like to still think I'd have some influence. Oh, anyway.
2: Yeah, you do have so much influence over me, Ken.
1: Thank you, Shez.
2: Yeah.
1: You have so much influence over me, so much so that we're going to play Regina Spektor next, which is one of our favourites, and. Remind me, the track that you love to play, what is it?
2: Fidelity.
1: Fidelity. That's what we're going to start with, and we'll follow that up with one of my favourites on the radio. Here we go. Fidelity, Regina Spektor.
3: Shook it up.
2: Well, they're both my favourites, really.
1: Yeah, me too.

0: heart.
1: Fidelity, Regina Spektor. We'll hear another Regina Spektor track a little bit later, folks. You're on 2Bob Radio, 104.7 FM. I'm Cam, and it's a delight to be joined by absolute legends Kev Ballard and Paul Stanley. Fellas, lovely to have you here with us.
2: Hello, Cam.
3: Hello, Cam. Great to be here. Thank you for having us.
1: You're very welcome. So, fellas, you're here to chat with me about the upcoming Aku Quiz Night at the Wingham Town Hall. Tell us a little bit about that.
2: We are. Paul, you can start.
3: Well, it started in the kitchen many years ago with my wife at the time, and it's moved up to bigger and better things. But we had the Aku Quiz Show at the Wingham Music Festival last year, and it was a big hit. A lot of people loved the entertainment of the show. And so we're doing it again as a special thing. Basically, it's not a pub quiz. It's not involving the audience. It's a show. We want everyone to come, sit in the audience, have an ale from the shop that's selling it.
2: We have Coastal Brewery.
1: Oh, yeah, very good.
2: We've got Great Lake Wines too.
3: And also some...
2: CWA ladies are definitely coming.
3: I'm looking forward to a
2: cup. So there'll be food.
1: And fantastic.
3: Yeah, and but kicking off, we've got a couple of young musicians, Lucas Saunders.
1: Yes.
2: And the Jack the Bread Guy.
1: And Jack the Bread Guy. Yeah. They're absolutely amazing. Can't wait to see them.
3: And then the headliners after our quiz show. The quiz show will go about an hour and a half, so plenty of fun entertainment during that show for people to get listened to and have a laugh with. You know, I'm the host, so I'll be asking a number of questions. They might catch a few people out, but it also may not, you know. But then we've got Hafitz and Carver.
2: And they're not going to be easy, you know.
3: No, it's going to be interesting.
1: Yeah, get your brain working.
2: You're going to have to make your brain work.
1: Yeah.
2: Read up an old, you know, some old Countdown magazines.
1: Yeah. Oh, yes, Countdown. Love the Countdown.
2: Go look, if you're that old, go see. Or what was the other show that was on...
3: GTK.
2: Yes.
1: That's going
2: that's
1: back a bit.
2: That's really old now.
3: A long time ago, Cam.
2: But we are. We're young and youthful, aren't we, Paulie?
3: Young and youthful.
1: Absolutely.
2: Well, Cam, you are.
1: Yeah. Well, you are too, in a way.
2: Well, in the brain, we definitely are.
1: Yeah.
3: We just want to tell everybody to grab a ticket and come. It's going to be a lovely, fun evening on Saturday the 13th of June. At the Wingham Town Hall.
1: Beautiful
3: it's
1: venue.
3: It's local, it's live, it's for you, the community.
2: It's a very affordable ticket price at $20 per person.
1: Yeah.
2: And we've got, you can buy them online on Humanitix. Just go to humanitix.com and have a look up for the Aku quiz night. And also you can buy them at the door.
1: Yeah, tickets available at the door as well.
2: Available at the door, most definitely. So, and... we might have someone from 2Bob there too, I think. Yeah, I think they're going to be there.
3: I think I might just be hanging around the area.
2: A few people hanging around. We'll have our volunteers will be coming along.
1: Wonderful.
2: Our fabulous acoustic volunteers.
3: Just in relation to the Aku Quiz Show, or Aku, however you want to pronounce it, there's no rule. And it was named after the original acoustic festival. Yes. That's where we got that.
1: Love that tribute.
3: We have the Aku Band. And Kev's the lead guitarist in the band. The band are tight, professional, incredible. So it's a little bit like they'll be playing quite often throughout the show. They'll be queuing in, queuing out. Nice. They'll also be having a set where they play...
2: don't remention any of the songs, Paul.
3: No, not like you did last year on stage.
2: But that was no one heard
3: except Darren Jack, who won. So the Aku Quiz Band are incredible.
2: Can I run through who they are, boy?
3: Yeah.
2: We have myself on guitar. We have the fabulous Dave Golland on bass.
3: Best bass player in the world.
2: Australia.
1: Absolutely.
3: Yeah.
2: The world. World class. Chrissy Nesbitt on drums.
3: Beautiful drummer.
2: From the Roys and the Traps.
1: Yeah. Nice.
2: Don't know who they are. You've never heard of them before. And we also have Peter Bull.
1: Fantastic.
2: On keyboard. And Pete's a great player.
3: Yeah.
2: He's our local Taree High School teacher and plays in lots of bands.
3: Yeah, the Big Hump Fins is one of them.
2: Big Fins, Hump Days.
3: A lot of bands. Incredible. Cam being a piano player, as am I. This guy is incredible.
2: Tickles the ivories.
1: What an absolute super group there.
3: Yeah, it is a super band, mate. The Aku Quiz Band, along with the Aku

0: Who quiz show, lots of laughs, lots of tongue twisters, and a little bit of fun as well.
1: Fantastic.
2: Yeah, be silly.
0: Be silly.
1: Be silly. Yeah, have a great time. Have a laugh. Be silly. Let yourself
2: Did
1: be free.
2: Did we mention our headline?
1: Yeah, it kind of got buried. Yeah, Fitz and Cara is the headline.
2: Thank you, Cam.
1: No worries.
0: You'll have to play some of their tunes today.
1: Yes. I'll dig out some of their albums. Encourage people to get down there and enjoy
2: them. Please come along. Yeah, we'd love to see you there.
1: So one more time, fellas, just for our listeners, where can you get your tickets? How much are they? Give us all the details again.
0: $20 plus the fee of $1.90. So it's as cheap as chips, honestly. You know,
2: And you can buy them for Humanitix.
0: Yeah.
2: Or you can buy them on the night at the door, and we're happy to take your money at the door. Yeah. We'll have a scanner. So
1: FPOS machine.
2: FPOS machine.
0: And it's called the Aku Quiz Show. Yeah, featuring Luca, Saunders, Jack the Bread Guy to kick it off, then the quiz show, and then Hat, Fitz and Cara culminating at the end of the
2: concert,
0: night.
2: It's a concert, proper hour concert.
0: Yeah, it's great entertainment. Alcohol's available.
2: For $20, cheaper than
0: pancakes
2: chips.
0: And something there, or what are those things
2: called? There is a pancake which we had last year at Wigan Music Festival. So remember, this is also helped by the Wigan Community Festival Committee. We are all helping out and putting it on too. So
0: it's a big
2: cast, and we, you know, the Wigan Music Festival wants to do a few more events this year. As you know, we're not doing a big festival, but that might come back eventually anyway.
1: Yeah, for this year.
0: So the Aku Quiz Show, Cameron, and our listeners, Saturday. The 13th. Saturday the 13th of June. Doors open at 5. Show gets underway at 6. Bring your own chairs. Bring some blankets if you'd like. So looking forward to seeing more and merry people there. It'll be wonderful.
2: Thank you, Cam.
1: Absolutely. Yeah. Kev and Paul, thank you both very much for joining us.
0: Thank you, Cam.
1: You're very welcome. That was Kev Ballard and Paul Stanley chatting with me there all about the awesome Aku Quiz Show night coming up at the Wigan Town Hall. Make sure to jump onto Humanitix, get your tickets, or you can just show up on the night. You can get them at the door as well. It's going to be so awesome. Let's get back to Regina Spektor and the album Begin to Hope. It's one of my favourite tracks, is On the Radio. So appropriate because we are literally on the radio. So here we go, Regina Spektor, On the Radio.

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I said, I want you to think of a loved one and imagine them looking a little something like this. Now, imagine all the ways that that could come about and pick the one that sounds the best. The fun one, maybe they fell into a pile of puppies, or the exciting one, maybe they crashed into a unicorn. Oh wait, those aren't real, and the actual causes of disability often result in significant trauma.

You're asking questions about my body? Why are you asking questions about my body? That's so weird. There was the lady I passed at her Bible study. She got straight to the point and we're not even buddies. What happened to you? Oh boy, we're going there. Yeah, my medical information is not something I want to share. She's a nurse. She can't help it. Her friend said without fuss. Yeah, I'm not going to let you throw nurses underneath your rudeness bus. Do you drive? No, I don't. Well, that's a shame, but do you manage? Yes, I do. Well, you certainly have a lovely face, so I suppose that carries you. What's that supposed to mean?

I don't want to keep collecting these conversations because they always make me feel like shit because there's no nice way for me to answer the question of why I can no longer walk. So I'm kind of confused, but how the hell you would think that this can make for some pleasant small talk? Don't ask, please. Makes me feel like that's all you see. I'm really just a regular guy. Maybe next time, just try saying

0: a critical minerals strategic reserve. The site will provide about 4 to 5% of global demand, and the reserve is a $1.2 billion fund designed to secure the supply of minerals. Treasurer Jim Chalmers says it's about securing sovereign capability.
1: And there has been some pricing activity in different resources markets which has troubled us in recent years. We've been upfront about that and clear about that, and the critical minerals strategic reserve is part of our response to that.
0: Queensland's Sports Minister Tim Mander has been referred to the Australian Federal Police over his electoral enrolment status. The minister has denied wrongdoing and referred himself to state election authorities after News Corp published allegations the former NRL referee and Scripture Union CEO had enrolled to vote at the home of an electorate officer despite not living there. The Australian Electoral Commission says the matter has been referred to the AFP. US President Donald Trump says Cuba is on his mind after former Cuban President Raúl Castro was indicted in the US on murder charges.
2: We have Cuba on our mind. Very important. Been a lot of problem for a lot of years, and this was a very big moment for people that, not only Cuban Americans, but people that came from Cuba that want to go back to Cuba.
0: The charges stem from 1996 when jets allegedly shot down planes operated by a group of exiles, with some from the US diaspora community saying they had been waiting a long time for the indictment. Cuba's President Miguel Díaz-Canel says the island nation does not represent a threat. A support package is being welcomed for businesses amid the closure of a highway connecting Sydney to the west of New South Wales. The state government has announced $3.5 million to be handed to small businesses and councils, saying the immediate priority is to get targeted financial relief to businesses most impacted by the closure of the Great Western Highway. Federal Member for Clare, Andrew Gee, says the package should be informed by the community.
3: Any support package must be effective, and in order to make it work, the Premier needs to listen to what our businesses are saying and what they're asking for. Our communities have done very well to drag the New South Wales government to this point.
0: And in entertainment news, late-night US TV host Stephen Colbert will perform his last show on Thursday local time. The show has been critical of President Donald Trump in recent years. The axing was announced last year while parent company Paramount was seeking approval from the Federal Communications Commission for a merger with Skydance. And to sport now, the Maroons are expected to invite former Queensland representative Jai Arrow to be involved with the squad for next week's opening match against the Blues in Sydney. The South Sydney player announced his immediate retirement from rugby league yesterday after revealing a motor neuron disease diagnosis.
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5: And currently outside the studios here at 2 Bob, it's 19.4 degrees, and we were going from maximum 19 today with showers, and it's overcast out there now, so the showers could be coming very shortly. The forecast for Friday the 22nd of May, Taree showers 14 to 20, Foster showers 13 to 21, Kempsey showers 13 to 21, Port Macquarie showers as well 13 to 21, further north in Coffs Harbour showers windy 15 to 21. And the forecast for Saturday the 23rd of May, Taree showers easing 15 to 22, Foster showers easing as well 15 to 22, Kempsey showers easing 14 to 23, Port Macquarie, showers easing, 14 to 23, and further north in Coffs Harbour, showers, and 15 to 23. Good afternoon, welcome to Vintage Music. I'm the Mouse in the House off 2 Bob 104.7. I'm with this afternoon till 4 o'clock when young Jake will be here with Jake's Jam. And then we've got the Wire straight after the 5 o'clock news, then Nathan will be driving you home till 7 o'clock. Then we'll have the Electro Show with Asterix, 8 o'clock, absolutely live. 10 o'clock, Beale Street Caravan. At 11 o'clock, we'll go to the Community Radio Network overnight. And Chez will be here first thing in the morning with breakfast for you. But the hottest place right now in Australia is Noonamar, up there in the Northern Territory. We're at 32.1. And the coldest place is Mount Reid in Tassie, where it's 4.8 degrees. And the wettest in the last hour, Marble Bar in WA had 2.8 mil of rain. But to kick off today's show, we've got a track here from the Diamonds, and this came out in 1959. It's a track called She Say Om Dooby Doo.

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That's Neil Sedaka from 1959 with You Gotta Learn Those Rhythm and Blues. Before that was Ricky Nelson for 59 as well with a track called Someday. It's 13 and a half minutes past 2 o'clock. This is Robbie G from 1960 with a track called Whiplash.

Cliff Richard and the Shadows from 1960 with Please Don't Tease. Before that was Dion on the Belmonts from 1960 as well with In the Still of the Night. It's just on 22 minutes past 2 o'clock and you're listening to Vintage Music right here on Dubob 104.7. This is the Marvelettes from 61 with Please Mr. Postman.

0: That's Al Casey with the KCettes from 63 with Surf and Hoot Nanny. Before that was Connie Francis from 63 as well with Drowning My Sorrows. It's just on 29 minutes past 2 o'clock, so we'll go on to...
1: Hey, listen up. It's Two Bob Raves.
0: Yes, it certainly is Two Bob Raves. National Volunteers Week begins on Monday the 18th of May. 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Now, greyhounds as pets will be at Pet Barn, Port Macquarie, on Sunday the 24th of May from 10 a.m. till 1 p.m. Chez will be there speaking to potential adoptive greyhound parents. So listen in for that when she brings back her interviews with her potential adoptive parents, of course, greyhound parents. Chez is going to be going to Bobbin Public School on Thursday the 21st of May. That's today, to interview staff, students and parents regarding the proposed closure of Bobbin Public School and how it will affect the Bobbin community. Stay tuned and we'll bring it to you as soon as she's done. And the AM Music feature album, heard around about 10 a.m. This morning it was Jake Mason Trio with a CD titled The Modern Ark. And tomorrow morning, heard just after around about, or just after 10 o'clock news, The Pleasures with a CD titled Enemy of My Enemy. That's around after, just after 10 o'clock news tomorrow morning, right here on 2Bob 104.7. We're going now to Herb Alpert, and he brought this out in 63. Herb Alpert and the Tijuana Brass from 63 with Strutting with Maria.

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7: It was a night. Ooh, what a night it was. It really was such a night.

That's the Rolling Stones from 64 with Tell Me. Before that was Elvis Presley and the Jordanaires from 64 as well with Such a Night. It's just on 19 minutes to 3 o'clock. 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And Vintage Music heard every Thursday, twixt the hours of 2 and 4. Right here on 2 Bob 104.7. This is Andy Williams from 65 with Ain't It So.

Dean Martin from 65 with Send Me the Pillow That You Dream On. Before that was Donna from 65 as well with Colours. It's just on 7 minutes. Now I tell a lie. It's 11 minutes to 3 o'clock. This is Jersey Beats from 65 with She's So Fine.

That's Arthur Connolly from 67 with Sweet Soul Music. Before that was Neil Diamond from 67 as well with Girl, You'll Be a Woman Soon. This is Herman's Hermits from 69 with My Sentimental Friend.

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2: Hello, I'm Peter Hislop. The Treasurer says the government has been expecting the unemployment rate to increase given global economic conditions. The ABS labour data states the unemployment rate rose to 4.5% in April. The number of people employed fell by 19,000, while the number of unemployed people rose by 33,000. Jim Chalmers says Australia's labour market is still strong.
3: So to have unemployment in the mid-fours, in the context of all of this global economic volatility, in the context of interest rate rises playing out in our economy, our labour market remains a very considerable source of strength, even with the tick up that we've seen in the numbers today.
2: A school bus carrying students has crashed into a tree in Western Sydney with reports of minor injuries to some children. The bus crashed at Erskine Park when all students were taken off the bus and assessed by paramedics, with five students taken to hospital. The driver was trapped for a short time before being freed and was also transported to hospital. Australia has supported a United Nations resolution to strengthen responsibility to act on climate change. Shannon Kirkwood reports.
4: The International Court of Justice ruled last year a failure to curb fossil fuel production would be an internationally wrongful act. Pacific Island nations have been pushing for the UN to...
2: ...off the bus and assessed by paramedics, with five students taken to hospital. The driver was trapped for a short time before being freed and was also transported to hospital. Australia has supported a United Nations resolution to strengthen responsibility to act on climate change. Shannon Kirkwood reports.
4: The International Court of Justice ruled last year a failure.

0: countries, including Russia, Israel, the United States and Iran, opposed it. Vanuatu's climate change minister, Ralph Raganvanu, says this is a victory for communities on the front line of the climate crisis.
1: Optus parent company Singtel has told the Singapore Stock Exchange it's looking to sell its less than 50% equity stake in the Australian telecommunications giant. The company has come under fire in recent years following network outages, which left some unable to call 000. The Aboriginal Medical Services Alliance Northern Territory says the diphtheria outbreak is serious but preventable, with authorities focusing on vaccination. The Alliance says while vaccination is the best protection against serious illness, overcrowded housing and limited access to services can increase the spread. The government has today announced $7 million to address the nation's worst outbreak since records began. Health Minister Mark Butler says most of the funding will go towards vaccines and treatment.
2: The latest request over the last several days has been for a surge workforce. There are sufficient doses of vaccines, I'm told, in the territory, but the need for additional workers to get out and get the needles into the arms that need them.
1: And in Western Australia, beachgoers are being greeted by a hand-painted mural of sea life, swimmers and sailboats and sunbakers at South Beach, Fremantle. Jack Brommel's Southern Silhouettes has officially opened today. He's spoken about what he'd like the work to evoke among locals and visitors.
3: Something familiar, but then also something that slows you down and I guess makes you appreciate these kind of familiar and iconic aspects of South Beach that give it its unique character.
1: And to sport now, Melbourne coach Craig Bellamy says Origin is providing an opportunity for the club's younger players to gain valuable experience. Key players Cameron Munster and Harry Grant will be missing out from tomorrow's match against the Bulldogs, with the pair in the Maroons' Origin camp. Bellamy, who has been diagnosed with a neurodegenerative disorder, also commented on former Queensland Origin player Jai Arrow's motor neuron disease diagnosis.
4: It's horrible for him to have to go through that for his family. Yeah, but I'm sure you'll get a lot of support.
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6: And currently outside the studios here at Two Bobbits, there's 18.3 degrees, and we're going for top of the day with 19 with showers. Well, the showers have arrived, so stop worrying. There they are. Forecast for Friday, the 22nd of May, Taree showers 14 to 20. Foster showers 13 to 21, Kempsey showers 13 to 21, Port Macquarie showers as well 13 to 21, further north in Coffs Harbour showers windy 15 to 21. And the forecast for Saturday the 23rd of May, Taree showers easing 15 to 22, Foster showers easing 15 to 22, Kempsey showers easing as well 14 to 23, Port Macquarie showers easing 14 to 23, and further north in Coffs Harbour showers 15 to 23. The forecast for Sunday, the 24th of May, Taree showers 15 to 23, Foster showers 15 to 23, Kempsey showers 15 to 23, Port Macquarie showers 14 to 22, and further north in Coffs Harbour showers 16 to 23. Good afternoon, welcome back to the second hour of Vintage Viewpoint. I'm the mouse in the house of Two Bob 104.7, and I'm with you at 4 o'clock when we'll have Jake's Jams with Jake Live. But to kick off the second hour of Vintage Viewpoint, this is George Baker's selection, and he brought this out in 1970, a track called Little Green Bag.

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0: That's Richie from 75 with Too Much Fandango. Before that was Helen Reddy from 75 as well with Ain't No Way to Treat a Lady. This is Dr. Hook, and he brought this out in 76. It's a track called The Millionaire.
1: Before we begin, thank you. Thank you, oh, thank you, thank you. Thank you.
2: I'm not a bad person.
1: I know.
2: I don't drink and I don't kill.

0: The preacher said all my sins is washed away, including that Piggly Wiggly I knocked over in Yazoo. Neither God nor man's got nothing on me now. Come on in, boys. The water is fine.
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0: Santana from 1977 with Well Alright. Before that was Boney M from 77 as well with Daddy Cool. This is Donna Summer from 79 with Bad Girls. But before that, we'll have a quick word from our sponsor.
1: G'day, Troy Cassidaly here. As a musician, there's nothing worse than getting sick and not being able to perform. So I make sure I get vaccinated against winter nasties like flu. Viruses are always changing, so it's important to get regular vaccinations, especially if you're a bit older like me. I love meeting happy, healthy mob at my gigs. So talk to your doctor or health worker about getting your flu, COVID and RSV vaccinations today. Authorised by the Australian Government, Canberra.
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0: That's Amy Stewart from 79 with Light My Fire. Before that was Roger Vanduras from 1979 as well with Get Used to It. This is ABBA with Called and Andante Andante. Before that, we'll have a word from our sponsor.
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That's Hot Chocolate from 82 with Girl Crazy. Before that was The Police from 1980 with Don't Stand So Close to Me. This next track, this is Culture Club from 83 with Come a Chameleon. And we'll follow that up with Cyndi Lauper, All Through the Night from 84. That'll take us up to the news, and I'll catch us all later out there in the wide blue horizon somewhere.

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1: Good afternoon, I'm Peter Hislop. Queensland Police say support is being provided to officers after a 71-year-old woman died after being struck by a police car in Cairns this morning. Officers responded with medical assistance and the woman was transported to Cairns Hospital but could not be revived. Regional Operations Deputy Commissioner John Timms says an investigation has been launched by the Ethical Standards Command.
2: It has also been felt by the officers involved and the QPS as a whole. My sympathies go out to the family and friends of the 71-year-old woman. Police officers go out every day to serve and protect their community. A tragedy like this is not something we ever want to see happen.
1: The Public Services Association will begin a statewide strike in New South Wales prisons today with frustration over prison numbers at the Goulburn Correctional Centre. Government plans to shut four heritage wings date back to the 1800s, and Corrections Minister Anilak Chandavong says no staff member will be forced out of a job and has promised no forced relocations or redundancies. The association says prisons have been sent into lockdown with only skeleton staff on duty. One Nation leader Pauline Hanson has proposed putting a 10% wellhead royalty on the offshore extraction of oil and gas. The Minor Party is also proposing establishing a co-investment scheme where the government would take equity stakes in new gas developments in return for funding exploration. Pauline Hanson says the government shouldn't force oversupply in the domestic market.
3: Our policy will instead be flexible to export surplus gas when domestic demand is satisfied, building sovereign wealth rather than undermining domestic supply projects.
1: Tasmania's Health Department has been asked to find cuts of $700 million in Tasmania's state budget. Treasurer Eric Abbott's revealed today the state will post a $597 million deficit in the shouldn't force oversupply in the domestic market.
3: Our policy will instead be flexible to export surplus gas when domestic demand is satisfied, building sovereign wealth rather than undermining domestic supply projects.
1: Tasmania's Health Department has been asked to find cuts of

0: facing cuts include health, education, justice, emergency services and workers' compensation. Meanwhile, the Australian Bureau of Statistics says the number of females employed has driven a rise in national unemployment. The ABS labour data states the unemployment rate rose to 4.5% in April. The number of people employed fell by 19,000, while the number of unemployed people rose by 33,000. A Maldives diver says the message to visitors is to follow specific diving rules and procedures. The comments have been made after the last two bodies of the Italian divers killed in the Maldives' deadliest diving accident were recovered. Zuna Nassim is the Maldives' first female course director of Professional Association of Diving Instructors.
1: As long as you stick to the standards and use the right gear to dive in any condition, I think it's a safe dive, but you have to have the right training, right equipment.
0: Authorities are investigating the causes behind the Italian divers' deaths, including whether the group descended deeper than recommended. And the Federal Health Department is reminding Australians it's not too late to book in for winter vaccinations. It says vaccination is one of the best ways for individuals to protect themselves against respiratory viruses such as flu, COVID-19 and RSV. Turning to sport, and the 12th round fixture for the AFLW season has been released. The 2026 season includes four doubleheaders featuring men's and women's games and three AFLW doubleheaders. The season officially gets underway on Sunday, August 9, when St Kilda plays Carlton.
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3: If you're an adult who has difficulties with reading, writing, or spelling, the Reading Writing Hotline has some very good news. It can actually be easier to take the plunge and improve your reading and writing skills than to keep putting it off. Phone the Reading Writing Hotline and find out how. Their number is 1300 655 06. That's the Reading Writing Hotline, and they're there to help. 1300 655 06. Go on, take the plunge.
4: Good afternoon. You are listening to 2Bob FM, and here is the second episode of Jake's Jams. Working title still. Anyway, good to have you all here. So, let's just jump right into it with a great little track from 1997. Here is Faith No More with Last Cup of Sorrow.

And that was Blue Monday with... Oh, that was New Order with Blue Monday. Oh my goodness gracious me, people. Hey, Friday's on the way. TGIF, am I right? Anyway, apart from that, it seems that I'm a bit of a mongoloid, and I apologize. And what better song that suits me best than Mongoloid by Devo? You're listening to Two Bob Radio.

good stuff from Aussie legends, UMI. And before that was Red-Bellied Blacksnake by The Beefs. Also good Aussie rock there. Coming up next, a little bit of Rob Zombie, Melvins, and what was once called the most mysterious song on the internet, which went undiscovered, well, unnamed, for 30 plus years. And they are called FEX or Fex. They're from Germany. Give them a bit of a spin, something a little bit different for all of you. Thank you for listening as well. So stay tuned.

And that was Rob Zombie with Never Gonna Stop, the Red Red Groovy. He must be a fan of A Clockwork Orange. And for all of you young kids, maybe ask your mum if you can read or watch that. And before that was Subways of Your Mind by FEX and I Want to Tell You by the Melvins. A good little cover there. Coming up next, a little bit more heavy stuff, hopefully. And who knows, really?

And that was Remedy by Seether. And before that, The Boxer by Chemical Brothers and Cars by Fear Factory. A good cover there of the Gary Numan song. Coming up next, a bit of Marilyn Manson, Fun Loving Criminals, and Typo Negative. 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Stay tuned.

0: smooth.
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0: 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She gives me the loot with puckered up lips and a wink that I found cute. And I said, baby, baby, baby, is there some karmic G love thing happening here, baby?

0: I hurt my lower lumbar. 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So we dropped it off and piled in the caddy. 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
1: I don't know anything about any fucking setup. You can torture me all you want.
2: Torture you, that's good. 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

0: lost those brothers with haste. 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
1: Summertime, it means you're cool. Are you cool?

And that was Typo Negative with I Don't Want to Be Me. Great track. Thank you for listening with me this afternoon. Got a little bit more music, just a teeny weeny bit, with maybe a little bit of Slipknot. Ended on a high note. Thank you so much for listening. And here is Wait and Bleed.

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1: Good afternoon, I'm Peter Hislop. Israel's ambassador to Australia has been forced to explain footage of Israel's National Security Minister Itamar Ben-Gvir taunting Australian activists. The activists were on board a flotilla attempting to cross an Israeli military blockade and transport supplies to Gaza when they were arrested. The footage has been condemned by Foreign Minister Penny Wong as shocking and unacceptable. Ambassador to Australia Dr. Hillel Newman has questioned the flotilla's purpose.
2: So the real question that should be asked is, what is the real motivation behind the flotilla? If you look at the findings of the flotilla itself, you will find that there's hardly any aid on the flotilla. In the final analysis of all the boats, there were about 50 boats, more than 400 people on the flotilla, hardly any aid.
1: The federal opposition has asked why the government did not include a predicted rise in the unemployment rate in the federal budget papers. Today, the Australian Bureau of Statistics announced the unemployment rate rose to 4.5% in April, with a drop in women's employment driving the change. Full-time employees fell by 11,000. Deputy Liberal leader Jane Hume says it should have been included.
3: Inflation is rising, living standards are going backwards, and now unemployment is rising as well. Now, Jim Chalmers has said that that was not unexpected. Well, if it wasn't unexpected, why didn't it appear in his budget just last week?
1: The Aboriginal Medical Services Alliance Northern Territory says the diphtheria outbreak is serious but preventable, with authorities focusing on vaccination. The Alliance says while vaccination is the best protection against serious illness, overcrowded housing and limited access to services can increase the spread. The government has today announced $7 million to address the nation's worst outbreak since records began. Australia's National Science Agency has confirmed 92 members of its environment research team will be sacked due to a lack of funding. About a third of the team working on the National Climate Model have been told they're out of a job. And a decline in the number of plus-size and mid-size representations on runways during Australian Fashion Week has been outlined in a new report. With more details, Shannon Kirkwood.
4: Vogue's report found of the 858 looks presented as part of the 26th show official schedule for Resort 2027, 1.75% were plus-size. That's size 18 plus, and close to 10% were mid-size or AU sizes 10 to 16. The average Australian
1: number of plus-size and mid-size representations on runways during Australian Fashion Week has been outlined in a new report. With more details, Shannon Kirkwood.
4: Vogue's report found of the 858 looks presented as part of the 26th show official schedule for Resort 2027, 1.75% were plus-size.

0: Nation says these numbers reflect a continual global decline in the representation of mid and plus size models across Paris, New York, London and Milan.
1: And Queensland Origin star Jai Arrow says he is ready to fight motor neuron disease after he announced medical retirement from the game. He's played 178 games for the Broncos, Titans and the Rabbitohs. He told Nine he wants to inspire others with the condition.
2: I wanted, you know, to do this to let people know I am okay and I am ready to fight.
1: Showers and rough surf on the east coast and fine elsewhere. The Weather Bureau's Angus Hines has Friday's forecast.
3: With wind, waves and swell, mostly out over the water, but it is clipping parts of the east coast. Elsewhere across Australia for Friday, some patchy falls through some interior parts and southern WA, mostly over pretty sparsely populated regions.
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0: Hello and welcome to The Wire, your national and independent coverage of current affairs right across Australia on community and Indigenous radio. I'm Emma Watsky, coming to you from Radio Adelaide here in Tandunya on the lands of Gunamina. Our team pays our deepest respect to elders past, present and emerging. We extend this respect to all First Nations listeners and to the rightful custodians of the lands you're listening in from. And today on the show,
1: we're now reliant on overseas oil for as long as we're using oil. And so really, there is no way to drill our way out of this crisis.
0: Climate advocates have criticised the budget's reply, particularly opposing alternative visions for environment and fossil fuel. Also, National Volunteer Week casts a spotlight on all volunteers across Australia to celebrate their efforts in creating stronger communities and building social cohesion. And later,
2: we can actually change the story that is before us. We don't have to buy into fear. We don't have to buy into division.
0: Adelaide is hosting the 11th Welcoming Australia Symposium, bringing different cultural perspectives to drive important conversation about the benefits and challenges of migration. We'll have this and more for you over the next half hour. We're on air across Australia, thanks to the Community Radio Network and the support from the Community Broadcasting Foundation. First up, 11 Australians are among hundreds of pro-Palestinian activists who have been detained after Israeli forces intercepted humanitarian aid ships headed for Gaza, according to local Sumad Flotilla Australian delegation. Head of Australian delegation Simon Jones says the humanitarians are hostages of the Israeli government and they have received no correspondence from Israeli authorities. Humanitarian volunteers from previous missions reported severe mistreatment. Mr. Jones points to the Prime Minister's silence, with flotilla organisers urging the Australian government to step in.
3: We are asking the Australian government to have its own moral, defined position, which is different to the government of Israel, and condemns not just the video that was shown today, but also and also the minister involved, but the whole of the Israeli government, and that there is to some extent an apology from the Australian government for not taking this seriously sooner.
0: Why do you think that the Australian government is still supporting Israel despite major pushback from the public, particularly regarding current Israeli government's military actions and policies?
3: I have no idea. Nobody has any idea, because the Prime Minister will not explain. There's a very obvious difference between what everybody is seeing out there and what is happening in Gaza and Palestine and the Prime Minister's response to that. His response is, it's disgusting. It's so underwhelming.
0: I'm aware that six countries have called on their Israeli ambassadors to protect the treatment of these pro-Palestinian humanitarians. Do you think this protest goes far enough?
3: No, I don't. But I think that we're now overnight in Europe, and when everybody wakes up there in the morning, this will have a lot more airtime. And it should. So important. And it's not just about all the participants from everywhere else. This is a focus on

0: on Gaza again and the Palestinians again, because the genocide continues despite the ceasefire.
1: Now, I'm aware that this flotilla includes humanitarians from across the globe. Can you elaborate on the experiences and potentially motivations behind the flotilla and the ships, given the many layers of risk and previous implications as well?
0: I think that around the world, everybody who is aware of what is going on is completely fed up with the fact that none of the governments around the world who should be doing something about this are doing anything about it. And so as a consequence, it's left to us, just ordinary citizens, to go out there and try and make a difference. Because if we don't do anything either, then this genocide is going to continue until there are no Palestinians left.
1: And I'm aware that the flotilla included a significant amount of humanitarian aid. Is that correct? Despite claims from Israeli authorities, what was included? What were some of the things that were being transported?
0: Various medicines, baby formula, general foodstuffs like rice and flour, that's those sorts of things. But obviously there's things that we were taking because they're a desperate need, but also things we were taking because we had the opportunity to provide some long-term supply.
1: And, you know, there is a desperate need for that right now, obviously.
0: If anybody thinks that because of the ceasefire happened that the people in Gaza are now living a reasonable life in amongst the ruins, then they should be very much mistaken, because there is still not enough food getting through and essentially the whole population is being starved.
1: Regarding this current situation, what has been the response that you're aware of from international governments?
0: Very underwhelming. There's very few governments other than Spain and Colombia that have come anywhere near the mark. And Australia, it comes a very, very disappointing long way back. At the last election, we essentially elected the Likud and the Netanyahu government, because this government is no different.
1: Can you elaborate any further on potentials of international law or law of the sea and how this has come into play in this situation?
0: The Israeli army, navy, not allowed to just go out into the middle of the Mediterranean and take boats and hostages as they feel that they can. There are laws of the sea to prevent that. It is essentially government authorized piracy. Nobody has stood up for this. Even last year, we had a couple of Navy frigates following us. This year, nothing.
1: And tonight, I'm aware that you're holding an online press conference. What's the main message that you're hoping to communicate here?
0: We're in desperate times now. And if our work to bring everybody's attention to Gaza does not work now, it's very hard to see how we can possibly change things from here on. This Israeli government needs to be taken to task. We need to put in sanctions. It needs to be exactly the same as was done for South Africa to end apartheid there, because we have exactly the same situation here.
1: Head of the Australian Delegation for Global Sumed Flotilla, Simon Jones, speaking with The Wire. The Wire has also contacted the Department of Foreign Affairs and Trade for further comment.
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1: Liberal leader Angus Taylor has released his own budget proposal in reply to last week's Labor government announcement. Advocacy groups have criticised the budget's reply, particularly opposing their alternative environmental and fossil fuel visions. Liberals have cited plans to dump net zero and build new costly oiled refineries to produce fuel with Australia's low supply of crude oil. The Climate Council has labelled this an out-of-touch fossil fuel fantasy. To hear more, The Wire's Sam Giorgio spoke with Climate Council Senior Advisor Ben McLeod.
3: What we saw was a pretty backward vision for Australia's energy. We're in the midst of a global fossil fuel crisis with oil shortages, and that's spreading to higher gas prices and costing Australians every day. But what we heard from the coalition was a plan for more polluting and expensive fossil fuels, drilling for oil, even though Australia's oil reserves are essentially exhausted, and shunning the clean energy solutions that provide genuine energy security and take back control of our energy needs for Australians, all while cutting bills and cutting climate pollution.
4: In that media release, the Climate Council fact-checks fossil fuel myths, the first being Australia can dig and drill our way out of this crisis. What is the context and source of this statement?
3: We've heard a number of coalition MPs arguing that all the resources we need are under our feet today to drill our way out of the current oil crisis. And the data from Geoscience Australia, the authoritative source on Australia's resources, shows that's not true. Australia did once drill and extract a lot of oil, and we once met a lot of our fuel needs from our own oil. But the facts are that was decades ago, and in those decades, we've actually used up our useful oil resources. And what's left is quite complex and expensive to reach, and the known oil reserves that we have wouldn't even meet Australia's fuel needs for 7 months. And the idea that we have vast amounts of oil that we can drill up is simply a myth. We're now reliant on overseas oil for as long as we're using oil, and so really, there is no way to drill our way out of this crisis.
4: Part of the budget reply was the policy to build new oil refineries. What is the efficiency, or how effective would they actually be, considering we'd have to import most of our crude oil to refine from overseas?
3: Yeah, I don't think it would really change the position that we're in. We've got two oil refineries today, and they both import most of their oil. What we've seen is that whether the fuel comes out of one of our refineries or comes off a ship and is imported into Australia already processed, we still pay the price for overseas price spikes, and we would still be reliant on those imports of either oil or fuel to actually have the energy here and able to use it. So building the refineries, while it may have some benefits around the edges, is actually very expensive and would take quite a long time.
4: The last myth that's mentioned is the need for more gas to reduce prices. What recommendations should the government look to reduce the price of gas domestically?
3: The first thing to say is that the cheapest gas is no gas. In terms of gas prices, there will be still some small uses that still require gas into the sort of medium term. To get the prices down for those uses, a tax could be effective as well, because that is going to essentially stop Australians from competing with overseas buyers who are willing and able to pay a higher price than we might be here. Equally, a gas reservation policy could go some way to solving that problem if it's being implemented with the right settings so that a sufficient amount of gas is freed up for the Australian market. But that is complicated, and there are no guarantees with that policy. Certainly what is guaranteed is that just adding more gas supply won't reduce prices, because we can see that we have more than enough gas supply and export 5 times more gas than we use in Australia, in fact. So there's really no case to argue that more supply in Australia would lower gas prices, because we are paying that international price and will continue to do so for as long as we have that export linkage. The other thing that's quite relevant around the budget reply is that the coalition has committed to repealing a number of policies to support clean energy that we know are widely supported, but also that are really important for building energy security. So, for example, they've promised to repeal the safeguard mechanism, which places limits on pollution from Australia's biggest polluters like coal and gas projects and major mining projects. Now, repealing that policy, for example, would see Australia using much more diesel and actually remove incentives and support for businesses to get off diesel and reduce their exposure to those imported fuels. So it is disappointing to see not only support for fossil fuels, but actually promises to repeal support for clean energy that are already shielding Australians from the energy crisis that we're in today.
1: The Wire's Sam Giorgio speaking with Climate Council Senior Advisor Ben McLeod.
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1: And back here in South Australia, leading national practitioners and researchers have gathered in Adelaide for the 11th Welcoming Australia Symposium to discuss the challenges and opportunities of migration, cultural diversity and inclusion. Among the attendees was Sarah Skinners, founding director of the Aqua English Project, a drowning prevention strategy for Australia's refugee and migrant communities. The Wire's Taylor Viskich spoke with Ms. Skinners to find out more.
6: So the pool in Australia is a quintessential place where we've got our Anglo-Australian dominant culture, and I'm included in that, who use it. So we come in and we don't really think about access to the pool. We sort of get in the car and we go to the pool and we pay the entry and we know what all the language means and the signs and we understand the hidden language and we enroll our kids in swimming lessons. But if you're a new arrival who has grown up in a country that's landlocked and that's not part of your cultural know-how, it's overwhelming, it's daunting, and it can be quite difficult to overcome some of the barriers to do just that. The idea has always been that we can get a new community into the water, mixing with a very traditional aspect of the Australian community, having conversations, swimming together and enjoying the same things together. And part of that cohesion then leads to employment. We've got people now who are working in aviation because they've passed the pool tests, in policing, upskilling their qualifications as carers with an aquatic qualification so they can bring their clients down to the water.
7: What do you think is the biggest challenge facing culturally diverse and migrant communities in 2026?
6: I think it's the assumptions, and I've got a lovely co-director from Burundi Australian Therese, and she said, and this sticks with me all the time, assumption is the biggest killer of opportunity. And I think that there are a lot of assumptions about our culturally and linguistically diverse communities, which aren't necessarily true, and where people are getting those assumptions from. And I think one of our strategies to overcome those assumptions is to be an omnipresence. And our choice of location to be an omnipresence is at public swimming pools. And the more present we are, and the more human we are, and the more we present ourselves in those vulnerable situations, the more we connect with the broader Australian community. And I think that's what challenges assumptions.
7: What changes would you like to see policymakers or governments implement to ensure the social inclusion barriers faced by Australia's multicultural community are addressed?
6: So if I was coming from an aquatic lens, I would say an allocation and allowance of the space for us to continue to run socially inclusive programs. And the more programs we run and the more people we have, the more the opportunity extends to change and challenge assumptions. So that goes right into employment, that goes right into the sporting landscape as well. So for a policymaker, it's all about the grassroots. All the answers are there. The organisations have been doing it. It is the sum total of many things. So the continuation of funding for self-determination and funding for co-design and funding for us to continue doing what we're doing is immensely important because it filters up.
7: Welcoming Australia CEO Aleem Ali highlighted the importance of bringing together local and diverse cultural perspectives to improve understanding and informed decision making.
8: The people who are most affected by the decisions that are made either via governments, large businesses or state governments, local governments, federal governments, they're not necessarily in the room when those decisions are being made. And they're making decisions about people's lives that they may not have experience of, that they may not understand the impact of those decisions on people's lives. And so as much as we can bring together diverse voices, people from, you know, of all ages, of all cultures, we ultimately end up with communities that are better for everyone because the people who are in our communities are involved in the conversations and in the decision making.
7: What new perspectives have emerged from this gathering?
8: It's been a lot of conversation about story and narrative, but also about the fact that we sometimes talk about systems that are broken. And one of the kind of key learnings over the last day or so is that actually the systems are designed what they're designed to do, and we don't necessarily need to heal the system or fix the system. We actually need to write a new story. And that's the opportunity that is before us as communities and as a country, is that we can actually change the story that is before us. We don't have to buy into fear. We don't have to buy into division.
1: The Wire's Taylor Viskich speaking with Welcoming Australia CEO Aleem Ali.

0: This week is National Volunteer Week, celebrating the efforts of volunteers across Australia as they contribute to creating stronger communities. According to the Australian Bureau of Statistics, around 43% of Australians over 15 volunteered in some capacity last year. A new survey by Orange Sky suggests volunteering increases positive social connection and cohesion. Jared DeCastro is a Gold Coast-based volunteer supporting Orange Sky, and The Wire's Eduardo Jordan spoke with him about where his journey with volunteering first began.
1: I've been volunteering for nearly 2 years now, and I first found out about Orange Sky through a family friend who, funnily enough, has volunteered for the last 8 years, I believe. So if you haven't heard, Orange Sky is a non-for-profit organisation that's based in Australia and New Zealand, and what we offer is a free laundry service to those experiencing homelessness and hardship.
2: And why did you decide to volunteer with Orange Sky?
1: So I chose Orange Sky more so because I had heard of it before. Initially, when the founders, Matt and Lucas, started up the organisation, I was still in high school at the time and heard about them. So the Orange Sky name and label did sort of sit in my mind for some time. And it wasn't until, as I said, a family friend of mine had already volunteered. The reason why I volunteered in the first place was I work in emergency services in New South Wales, and I had been doing that for near 13 years. And it just got a little bit too much, so I needed to take a break. So I took a break and relocated to the Gold Coast with my family. And when I was off work, I still had that innate drive, you could say, to continue volunteering and give back to the community. So when my family friend approached me about volunteering just once a week, I was very happy to take that on. And I guess you could say the rest is history. I've been doing that for the last near 2 years now. It's very rewarding. We don't necessarily do it for ourselves. We do it for the people experiencing homelessness.
2: Now, how has volunteering positively impacted other areas of your life?
1: So this is a very good one, and a question that I hadn't really thought of until National Volunteer Week has come up for this week. I would honestly say when I came over to the Gold Coast to stay with my family for a bit, I was in a bit of a low state, you could say. I guess the pressures of work and the demands sort of crept up on me. So when I started volunteering and then showing up regularly with my Set Free volunteer team that we do it here at Southport on the Gold Coast every Thursday, these ladies and I just naturally gelled. And it got to the state where, you know, 2-3 months following, it felt like I knew these ladies my whole life. In a way that's impacted me has been extremely positive. You know, I've established now a friendship that's just outside of volunteering. And, you know, we don't stop on Thursdays when we hang out with each other. Like, you know, we've got our own group chat, we'll catch up for coffee, lunches, we do a little bit of bingo at the pubs some nights a week, and it's really great. It's really wholesome, and in a way it's just sort of given me that happiness and drive back to get back out there.
2: You mentioned that you form different friends when you're volunteering. Why do you think volunteering is such a powerful way to make connections and friendships?
1: Well, I believe that it's a good way to establish a friendship and a connection because you're both in the same boat, I guess. I mean, it's that same analogy as that, you know, you're both rowing out of shore to the ocean and you know, it's very hard. But if you're in the boat together, you know, you divvy up the job and you make it a lot easier. And I think that's the same as volunteering. Like, you're all there for one specific reason, and that's to give back to the community, give back to the people experiencing homelessness. So, and when you have a specific role that you do together, you tend to bond over that shared role and responsibility. And from there, I guess that bond establishes the groundwork to then create a long friendship or relationship with your volunteering. And yeah, that's, I guess, it. You've all got shared values.
2: And are there any particularly memorable days from your volunteering that serve as a reminder of why you keep volunteering?
1: Oh, definitely. We've got so many stories that come out of our friends every week that we do it. You know, we're at quite a central hub here in Southport, so a lot of our friends come to us. We do see on a regular basis. Once a week. And each week, you know, you get updated on their lives or their progression or how they're travelling, and some of our friends, you know, are going through the services to get drug and alcohol counselling, or they're going through Housing Queensland to try and get a place of their own. So a lot of the stories that stand out, and one specifically was, we've had a friend that has come to Orange Sky longer than I've been a volunteer. And he has unfortunately been experiencing homelessness, living out of his car, etc. But only last week he came to us and said that he had an interview with housing and he got approved for his own place.
0: Volunteer from Orange Sky, Jared DeCastro, speaking with The Wire's Eduardo Jordan. And on behalf of The Wire, we thank all volunteers for their time and wish them a fantastic week. And unfortunately, that's the end of the show today. Thank you so much for being with me. I'm Emma Watsky from Radio Adelaide here in Tandunya. Stay tuned for tomorrow's show brought to you from 4EB in Brisbane. 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

0: 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And happy National Volunteers Week from everyone here at 2 Bob Radio 104.7, as we are a community-driven radio station powered all by volunteers who give up their time and effort to come here and make this station what it is. So I'd like to thank everybody here and all the volunteers at every area, no matter where you are in that. I hope, yeah. Anyway, let's get into the show right now. Let's start things off here with the 2 Bob Raves.
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0: Okay, starting things off here, we just mentioned about National Volunteers Week, and that obviously began on Monday the 18th this week. With that being said, why not become a volunteer at your all-volunteer-run community radio station right here at 2 Bob Radio? 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Okay, Greyhounds as pets will be at Pet Barn, Port Macquarie, on Sunday, the 24th of May, from 10 a.m. to 1 p.m. Chez will be there speaking to potential adopt greyhound parents. So that'll be fun today. And I'll tell you what, greyhounds are such sweet, sweet dogs. They are so sweet. And any chance you can adopt a greyhound would be fantastic. They are really sweet. Speaking of Chez, she's going to be real busy. She's going to go to Bowman Public School on Thursday, the 21st of May, or today. She was there today to interview staff, students, and parents regarding the proposed closure of Bowman Public School and how it would affect the Bowman community. I really hope that a lot of you have signed the petition for Bowman Public School to keep it remain open, because we do need all our public schools to stay open regardless. We need kids to have an education. We need kids to have a bright future. And I just hope that Bowman Primary School remains open. The AM music feature album for tomorrow is The Pleasures with Enemy of My Enemy. The albums of the week, we have Aldous Harding with Train on the Island, Steppers with their self-titled album, Kilby Kennedy with Things We Did on Earth, and Genesis Oos with Red Star with All the World Wide Scourge. Coming up after this program, we got the Electro Show at Asterix. Electro Show at Asterix from 7 to 8. From 8 to 10, Absolutely Live. From 10 to 11, Bill Street Caravan. And lastly, sister community radio station Narralingi has been off air since last Sunday, the 10th of May, with a major antenna failure. Engineers are working to get it back up on the air for this week. Hello to all the Narralingi listeners who are tuning in on 2 Bob. I hope you'll be back again. I believe they're back. I'm not too sure. But anyway, let's go in with a couple of songs from Steppers' new album, which is their self-titled album. We're going to play two songs here, starting off with Bruised Up and PIC. So this is Bruised Up by Steppers on their self-titled album. Sit back, relax, and enjoy the show.

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time. Yeah, I know what to choose.

All right. Ooh, that was a bit loud. That was The Steppers there with PIC. And right before that, we had another song of theirs called Bruised Up. For those who have just joined us, we're listening to Steppers' self-titled album right here on Tubob Radio 104.7. I hope you guys are enjoying it. And I think it's fantastic. I hope you guys are feeling the same way. Okay, we're going to play two more songs from right now. We're going to play Your Town and another song called Minutes. So this is Steppers with Your Town.

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That's 0458 100 013. 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

0: 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National
1: Hello, I'm Peter Hislop. Israel's ambassador to Australia claims a flotilla attempting to reach Gaza with Australians on board was carrying hardly any aid. It comes after video emerged of Israel's National Security Minister Itamar Ben-Gvir taunting Australian activists after they were arrested at sea on course to cross a military blockade. Foreign Minister Penny Wong says the video is shocking and unacceptable, and her department called in the ambassador to explain. Ambassador Dr. Hillel Newman claimed the flotilla is a provocation.
2: Anyone who wants to give humanitarian aid can do so. The flotilla is really a provocation in order to try and bash the state of Israel as much as they can. The blockade on Gaza is a legal blockade, which was adopted and endorsed by United Nations, you know, the Palmer Report and other United Nations bodies.
1: Queensland's Sports Minister Tim Mander has stood aside after he was referred to the Australian Federal Police over his electoral enrolment status. The minister has denied wrongdoing and referred himself to state election authorities after News Corp published allegations the former NRL referee had enrolled to vote at the home of an electorate officer despite not living there. In a statement, Tim Mander said, "I have overall confidence this will be resolved, but I have no intention of this becoming a distraction to the important work of the government." Billionaire Gina Rinehart has backed a rare earths miner looking to launch a major project in the Top End. The federal government announced today Arafura Rare Earths confirmed a decision to build its Nolans project outside of Alice Springs, which could supply about 4-5% of global critical minerals demand. The miner has become the first company to secure cash under the government's Critical Minerals Strategic Reserve Fund. The Australian Automobile Association says investment into road safety research is much needed, given the latest data on road deaths. Shannon Kirkwood reports.
3: In the 12 months to April, 1,333 people lost their lives on Australian roads. The association says that's up 3.5% on the previous period. The NT recorded the highest crash fatality rate, followed by Tasmania, while the latest figures include an almost 10% annual rise in pedestrian and cyclist deaths. The association says in light of these figures, the budget commitment to invest in national road safety research may lead to more targeted funding to help curb the nation's rising road toll.
1: Australia has supported a United Nations resolution to strengthen responsibility to act on climate change. The International Court of Justice ruled last year a failure to curb fossil fuel production would be an internationally wrongful act. Australia joined 141 other countries in passing the resolution, while 8 countries, including Russia, Israel and the United States, opposed it. US Deputy Ambassador to the UN, Tammy Bruce, outlined the United States' opposition.
4: Throughout the negotiation of this resolution, the United States has been consistent in conveying our opposition to this initiative. The United States did not support seeking an advisory opinion from the International Court of Justice.
1: And the UK version of Married at First Sight has been pulled from screens following allegations of sex, while 8 countries, including Russia, Israel and the United States, opposed it. US Deputy Ambassador to the UN, Tammy Bruce, outlined the United States' opposition.
4: Throughout the negotiation of this resolution, the United States has been consistent in conveying our opposition to this initiative. The United States did not support seeking an advisory opinion.

0: 1-800-737-732. And in rugby league, Warriors coach Andrew Webster says the club won't attempt to persuade Luke Metcalf to stay beyond 2026. Webster says Metcalf is still wanted this season, but the club wouldn't use the standard 10-day cooling period to try to convince him to flip on a deal with the Dragons.
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2: 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Sunday, the 24th of May, Dean Weston, Tanks Club Foster at 4.30, Jason Carufers at Sporty Sun Curry, also at 4.30, High Cloud Band at Lakeside Tavern at Foster at 2 o'clock, The Traps at the 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o'clock, and Sunday Lemonade at the Upper Lansdowne Hall at 2.30. That's the 2 Mob Gig Guide for you right there, and the 2 Mob Gig Guide can be found on the 2 Mob Facebook page as well. 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

That was Toto Colo with I Eat Cannibals. And right before that, we had John Mellencamp with Jack and Diane. Listening to Tumult Radio 104.7, right here with me, Nathan, on The Drive Show. Coming up right now, this is Kilby Kennedy with Riveree.

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That was Dysphoria there by Kilby Kennedy. And right before that, we had another song of his called Revere. 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And coming up right now, Cheap Trick and The Flame.

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Coming up right now, this is Genesis Owusu with Stampede.

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That was Rick Springfield there with Love Somebody. And right before that, we had Genesis Owusu with Stampede. All right, listening to Tubob Radio 104.7 right here with me, Nathan, on The Drive Show. Coming up right now, a bit of Dead or Alive with You Spin Me Round Like a Record. And we're going to keep the record spinning a little while longer, so do stick around.

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0: That was You Too with Desire, and right before that, You Spin Me Around by Dead or Alive. 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Coming up right now, this is Aldous Harding with One Stop.
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That was True Blue there by John Williamson. And right before that, we had Aldous Harding with One Stop. That's pretty much going to wrap the show up for tonight. I want to thank you for listening. Hope you enjoyed the program. I'll be back here again next week, same time as usual. And we're going to finish up here with a little bit of River Band and a track called Down on the Border. This is me, Nathan, signing out. Have a good one.

One of the usual suspects here on the Electro Show, we had One True God with their track, Kevin Spacey. Sorry if my joke there is a bit dated. I realise that movie is probably fairly old by now. Well, here on the Electro Show, we like to keep the music very electronic. Tonight's got a lot of high energy tracks to start off. Next, we've got Failure by Street Fever.

Patrick Romeo with a classical banger there, Vivaldi. And before that we had Okay by Hazer. You're here on the Electro Show with your host Asterix, here for your Thursday night. Hope the night's treating you well. We're going to bring some more Aussie music to the show here with an artist called Ruck, R-U-K, and their track

some electronic and industrial music legends there with Chemical Brothers and Believe. And before that was Nine Inch Nails with The Perfect Drug. You're here on The Electro Show, keeping up with the legends vibe. We've got Aussie Legends Presets and their track, Kicking and Screaming.

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Just then we had No More Conversations by Freeform 5, the Milo remix. I absolutely love that remix. And before that was The Prodigy with Voodoo People. Going to keep the vibes going here with Sebastian's remix of Kalisa's track, Balsy.

Avicii with SOS featuring Allo Black, the Pascal Jr. remix. And before that, we had Kiara with Gold and Gotta Get Through This by Daniel Bedingfield in that bracket. And we started off with Make It Up by Terza. Well, it's that time of the night to wrap up the Electro Show for another week. Jeez, that went fast. Hope you enjoyed some of the tracks taking us out this week. It is Disclosure with You and Me, the Flume Remix. Have a great night.

Well, thanks there to Asterix for this evening's The Electro Show, heard on 2Bob Radio. It's now time for Absolutely Live with me, Bob Schilling, featuring Absolutely Live recorded albums and sessions. Looking back at last week's program, we only got through three albums or sessions. Joe Strummer and the Mescaleros live at Acton Town Hall, London, the 15th of November 2002. The Flying Burrito Brothers, Last of the Red Hot Burritos, 1972. And a recording done by Tiger Pearson at Brush Turkey Books, April 2026. It was country folk duo Great Aunt, they being Megan and Chelsea. And that was the second part of that recording. Well, this week we're going to kick off with Lou Reed from an album which is acknowledged as a pretty good one, Rock and Roll Animal, released in February 1974. In its original form, it featured only five songs, four of which were initially recorded by the Velvet Underground, Reed's band, many years ago. Or part of Lou Reed's band many years ago. Well, Lou Reed's band on this album, including two pretty hot guitar players, Dick Wagner and Steve Hunter. Those two guitarists would later form the basis of the first Alice Cooper solo band. Rock and Roll Animal by Lou Reed was recorded live on December 21, 1973 at Howard Stern's Academy of Music in New York City. Lou Reed, Rock and Roll Animal, Absolutely Live on 2Bob Radio.

I'm going to go to the hospital.

You've been listening to Lou Reed with a new band at the time, a rock and roll animal, recorded the 21st of December 1973 and released February 1974. Those new guitar players that he had in the band certainly gave the sound of Lou Reed a little bit more of a, can I say, easier on the ear, possibly, compared with the versions on the Velvet Underground, where those tracks were first recorded. Yep, and the two guitar players being, where do we put it? We put it somewhere. Got so many little pieces of paper here giving me some information. Maybe I need some information where to find some pieces of paper that go missing. Well, actually two albums came out of that concert, and we'll be featuring the second one, which was called Lou Reed Live, and that came out in 1975 with the same band at the same venue on the same night. We're going to go into a most recent album from All India Radio Band, live at the Northcote Social Club in Melbourne. This album was released in 2025. There was an album that I've been featuring over a couple of years, All India Radio Live at the Northcote Social Club 2020. Okay, style of music, well, All India Radio. Electronic ambient, post-rock, space rock for the chill-out crowd, according to me, Bob Schilling. Just so happens that one of two Bob's albums of the week this week is Kilby Kennedy, Things We Did on Earth. Yep, and Kilby Kennedy is, of course, Steve Kilby with I lost his name at the moment. It'll come. Martin Kennedy. That's right. Now, this live recording, if you like it, it's up on Bandcamp. Name your price. Live at the North Coast Social Club, November 2025.

More of that album later on, All India Radio, live at the North Coast Social Club in Melbourne, 2025. Kirsty McColl, British singer and songwriter. Sad she passed away from a boating accident on the 18th of December 2000 at the age of 41. She was the daughter of folk singer Edwin McColl. Like singing with Billy Bragg, which you're going to hear some chunks from. Most people, I suppose, possibly remember her best as singing with Shane McGowan and the Pogues on Fairy Tale of New York. She released a couple of real good albums, which Two Bob has in their library, including this one, What Do Pretty Girls Do? But this comprised BBC radio sessions between the years 1989 to 1995.

I wonder if she's singing about Bob Schilling. He's on the beach. He's in Australia now. That was the late and great. I have to say great because she was pretty good and great. A favourite of Bob Schilling, hopefully yours too. Kirsty MacColl. The BBC radio sessions recorded between 1989 and 1995, including two tracks with her good mate, Billy Bragg. You're listening to Absolutely Live with Bob Schilling, featuring Absolutely Live recorded albums and sessions. I've seen the movie, I've seen the soundtrack, but Johnny Winter wasn't on it, either the soundtrack or the movie. But Johnny Winter did play at Woodstock. He played just after midnight on August 18, 1969. He was joined by his brother Edgar Winter on keyboards and sax. Johnny Winter was on vocals and guitar. Tommy Shannon was on bass and Uncle John Turner on drums. Johnny Winter, live at Woodstock, 1969.

Okay, like to play a little slack guitar so we can get fixed up. I'd like to try something a little different. We just finished cutting next album in Nashville. My brother Edgar's been working on it. We'd like to try one of the tunes from the album. Bring out my little brother Edgar Winter to do some sax and piano for you. Go ahead, Edgar.

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From our first album.

Johnny Winter and his brother Edgar, and the bass player and drummer, live at Woodstock 1969. You're listening to Absolutely Live on 2Bob Radio, Thursday evenings with your host, Bob Schilling, featuring Absolutely Live albums and sessions, recording sessions. Got a recording session right now from Jen Clower, live at The Loft and Loez. These are recording studios in Chicago, owned by Jeff Tweedy from Wilco fame. Now, Jen Clower, Oz singer, songwriter, and record producer. Early years, she was in a band called Jen Clower and the Endless Sea. After that, they released two albums, and after that, solo albums. And she was released three, I believe, solo albums. The last one being I Am The River Is Me, in 2023. Okay, these tracks, three of the tracks are from self-titled 2017, first three, and the last track from the Blood Memory album 2013. Self-titled, Jen Clower, 2017. Recording session at The Loft and Loez, Chicago, 2018. The recordings were done.

recording session there for Jen Clower, live at the Loft and Lowers, 2018. Well, we kicked off with Lou Reed's Rock and Roll Animal this evening. You might know this. I had to read up about it, and I didn't know originally. I do know now that Rock and Roll Animal was a live album by Lou Reed. It was released in February 1974. The album was recorded live on December 21, 1973 at Howard Stein's Academy of Music in New York City. Another album was recorded. It was the sequel to Rock and Roll Animal, and it was recorded at the same show, same date. The name of the album, Lou Reed Live. We're going to feature tracks from that album right now. You're listening to Absolutely Live, hosted by me, Bob Schilling, on 2Bob Radio. So this album is the sequel to Rock and Roll Animal. It was called Lou Reed Live.

Lou Reed there, off an album called Life, released March 1975. I mentioned earlier on that we featured Lou Reed, Rock and Roll Animal, which was recorded at Howard Stein's Academy of Music in New York on December 21, 1973. The sequel we've just played from Lou Reed, Lou Reed Live, was also recorded at the same concert on December 21, 1973. I mentioned earlier that I couldn't find my little slips of paper with some information on, which I needed. I found them a little bit late. So the two albums, same band, same venue, same concert. Now, the three tracks you heard from Lou Reed Live came from the studio album Transformer, which was released in 1972. Now, on this album, he had twin guitar players. Lou Reed was just on vocals on both albums. Steve Hunter and Dick Wagner were on guitars, along with a bass and a drummer and keyboard player. Early on, we featured All India Radio live at the Northcote Social Club 2025. It was a follow-up to the All India Radio band live at Northcote Social Club 2020. And also mentioned that Martin Kennedy is part of one of Two Bob's albums of the week this week, Kilby Kennedy, Things We Did on Earth. A real good album. Now this album, All India Radio Band Live at the North Coast Social Club 2025, is available on Bandcamp with a Name Your Price. And this will finish us up with Absolutely Live this evening. 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
1: 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Kirsty McColl, BBC Radio Sessions between 1989 to 1995. Johnny Winter, live at Woodstock, 18th of August 1969. Jen Clower, live at the Loft and Lowe's Studio in Chicago and New Jersey, 2018. Thank you very much for listening. Hope you're going to stick around and listen to Beale Street Caravan, Absolutely Live recorded albums and sessions. Returns next week with me, Bob Schilling. Now we're over to Beale Street Caravan.
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2: Hi, I'm your co-host, Pat Mitchell-Worley.
3: And I'm Kevin Cubbins.
2: This week on the program, we have Mellotron Variations, an instrumental project built around one of the most unique instruments ever conceived.
3: We'll also hear from legendary drummer and Fat Possum Records recording artist, Hunt Sales.
2: Beale Street Caravan contributor Jim Spake is back with us to continue his series on the legendary sidemen that played rock's original lead instrument.
3: The series is called Crazy About a Saxophone, and that's all coming up right now on Beale Street Caravan. Hey, Pat.
2: Hey, Kevin.
3: We have a great lineup this week. We'll be exploring Mellotron Variations later in the program. That's definitely going to be a first for our program.
2: The project has distinct Memphis roots, and we'll be diving into all that. But it also features John Medeski of Medeski, Martin, and Wood fame, and Pat Sansone from the band Wilco.
3: It's one of the coolest things I have ever heard, and I can't wait to share it with our listeners. But up first, we have Hunt Sales with us.
2: This is Lust for Life by Iggy Pop. It features one of the most recognizable beats ever recorded. You've heard it a million times, and you've probably heard it imitated a million times more.
3: Music writers have labeled Hunt Sales as the most underrated rock drummer in the world. But labeling him a rock drummer seems to barely scratch the surface. What makes his playing so unique within the context of his career-defining work with rockers Iggy Pop and David Bowie is that beneath the surface is a jazz and big band-inspired musician.
2: More Buddy Rich than John Bonham, which explains why Bowie's guitarist Reeves Gabrels once said, "Hunt is one of the few living drummers that actually has a personality and style that is unmistakably his own."
3: And Hunt comes by Memphis the old-fashioned way. He's here to make a record. Working with Bruce Watson and Big Legal Mess Records, it's a subsidiary of Fat Possum Records. It will be his first solo record. It's all him, front and center. And we'll definitely be having him back on the show when the album is released.
2: When Hunt is in Memphis working in the studio, he picks up shows all over town. Informal, Hunt is one of the few living drummers that actually has a personality and style that is unmistakably his own.
3: And Hunt comes by Memphis the old-fashioned way. He's here to make a record. Working with Bruce Watson and Big Legal Mess Records, it's a subsidiary of Fat Possum Records. It will be his first solo record. It's all him, front and center. And we'll definitely

0: Keys, John Paul Keith, the Love Light Orchestra, and many others.
1: Here's Hunt Sales live on Beale Street Caravan.

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1: We're going to take a break from the music and sit down with Hunt Sales. Hunt, thank you for being a part of Beale Street Caravan.
2: It's a pleasure.
1: For most people who are listening to the show, they may not know the name Hunt Sales, but they know your music. In fact, I would say that drum intro to Lust for Life is probably something that everyone knows.
2: Exactly.
1: You know the song, but
2: exactly.
1: You may not know exactly what it is. So are you sick of hearing about that?
2: No, you know what? I'm happy about it as far as something that I have done, and it's brought pleasure or happiness to some people. It's inspired people. People have come up to me and said, wow, hearing that really made me want to play drums. Well, that makes me feel great. I am of the ilk, or whatever the word is, I live in today. I'm excited about today, and I'm looking forward to tomorrow. You know what I mean?
1: Yeah.
2: And I'm very, the past, I don't spend much time in the past. You know what I mean?
1: One thing that's consistent in your life story is that hard work has been a mantra for you.
2: I've tried to keep an open mind and go with my gut and my feeling and be a fan of music. I still will sit and listen to an Al Green record and get off on it, even though maybe I've heard it 5 million times. And I'll tell you something. I've been working out of Memphis quite a bit this last year. And Memphis reminds me of being a child. It gives me that experience. It takes me back to a time in my life when I was developing. Memphis has been great, seriously. And it's been a new chapter of my life. It's been a great chapter of my life. The people of Memphis have been so warm and nice to me. And I can't say enough about it. The music is great. I make great music there. I run into great musicians. The people there are sincere.
1: I definitely think that Memphis is that place that artists find their way here when they want to really find themselves. We are the journey that, you know, someone may take a spiritual journey to India like the Beatles did, or they may...
2: I don't need to go to India. Just send me to Memphis and put some of that rub on that chicken there. And put me in a studio or on a live gig with some of them great musicians, and I am in heaven, okay? The DNA in the air in Memphis and it's the great music that's come out of that place. I mean, unbelievable, you know what I mean? And everyone knows that, you know, everybody knows it. The diversity, Memphis has got soul, okay? Memphis has got soul, deep. I like Memphis. Memphis is awesome.
1: So how did you end up connected with Big Legal Mess? How did this come across? How did this record come about?
2: Okay, here's in the short form of it. There's a person that I've known, him and his family, for a long time, and is the one person I know is Will Sexton. He has a brother named Charlie Sexton, the Sexton brothers. Now, Will Sexton moved to Memphis, and he met a wonderful lady, Amy.
1: Yes.
2: And
1: yes, they've been on the show many times.
2: Yeah.
1: Friends of Beale Street Caravan.
2: And he met Amy. They fell in love, which is great. I was so happy for him that he finally met someone like her. And he ended up moving there. And I'd see him over the years. He'd come back here and he'd go, Hunt, you really got to come to Memphis. You got to come to Memphis. So finally one day he called me and he said, hey, Hunt, you want to come to Memphis this week? And I went, yeah, I'll come. And I came to Memphis and things changed. And I met some people there that understood me, okay? And there's a label there called Big Legal Mess, and it's part of the Fat Possum Music Group. I met a gentleman there, Bruce, who's one of the owners. He knew about what I'd done, and he said, do you want to do some recording for us? And I said, I would love to. That's when everything really started for me again. And Bruce and all the people there have been so sweet to me and given me an opportunity to show people what I'm doing now and what I've been doing. All I've been doing for all these years is sitting in rooms, writing music, playing a gig there. I'm not one of these people that's totally like driven. I'm the guy that sits in a room and writes music or sits in a studio and records. And whether anyone hears my stuff or not, that's not why I do it. It's all about the work.
1: Well, on that note, we are gonna go back to Hunt Sales at Rail Garden, And thank you so much for taking the time to chat with us.
2: No problem. Thank you, and good speaking with you again.

I'm all alone at night. And I look over in the bed to the pillow where you used to rest your head, and you ain't there anymore. No one to lean on, to confide in, to love, share my life with.

0: That was Hunt Sales live on Beale Street Caravan. The interview clip you heard was just a tiny glimpse into the mind of this internationally renowned musician.
1: For the full interview, just head over to our Facebook page where we've got it posted in its entirety. We'll be back with Mellotron Variations in just a moment. But right now, we're going to turn it over to Beale Street Caravan contributor Jim Spake.
0: Jim Spake, he's a true musician's musician. You've heard him on a ton of records, and you may have caught him recently on stage with Lucero. He knows music inside and out, and today he leads us on a guided tour of the heavyweight sidemen of yesterday.
1: Specifically, the sidemen from the early years of rock and roll that played rock's original lead instrument, the saxophone.
0: The series is called Crazy About a Saxophone. Here's Jim.
2: I wanna mambo, mambo, do my number. Hold my baby all this summer. Every time I hear that metal saxophone.
3: David Fathead Newman, born in 1933 in Corsicana, Texas, was probably the most notable tenor saxophone soloist with Ray Charles in the 1950s. After touring with T-Bone Walker and Buster Smith, he joined Ray Charles in 1952 on baritone sax. Let's hear him featured on the big horn on Ray's Greenbacks from 1954.

went to a night spot where the lights were low. Dined and danced and I was ready to go. I got out of my seat and when Flo arose, she said, "Hold it, Daddy, while I powder my nose." I sat back down with a smiling face while she went down to the powder place with my green bag.

The music stopped and the lights came on. I looked around and saw I was all alone. I didn't know how long Flo had been gone, but a nose powder sure didn't take that long. I left the place with tears in my eyes as I waved Lincoln and Jackson last goodbye.

David Fathead Newman featured on Barry Sax with Ray Charles. We'll hear some of Fathead's tenor work in a little bit, but let's hear from another sax man whose work with Ray is often mistaken for Fathead's, Don Wilkerson. He had the big Texas sound, though he was born in Moreauville, Louisiana in 1932. He'd go on to record his own soul jazz LPs for Blue Note in the 1960s, but his solos for Ray are what most listeners are familiar with. For example, that's him on Lonely Avenue, I Got a Woman, and right here on Hallelujah, I Love Her So from 1955, Don Wilkerson.

Don Wilkerson on the tenor sax with Ray Charles. By the next year, 1956, Fathead Newman was in the tenor chair of the Ray Charles Band when he gave us this great solo on Get on the Right Track. Come on home.

Later on, moving from sideman status, David Fathead Newman went on to have an illustrious career in jazz, recording over 30 records on his own. But he'll always be remembered for his gritty solos with Ray Charles. He gets a nice ride here on Tell the Truth from 1959.

0: David Fathead Newman and Don Wilkerson, two great sax soloists for Ray Charles in the 1950s. Appreciate you tuning in. This is Jim Spake for Beale Street Caravan, crazy about a saxophone.
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1: 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The soundtrack of America was made in Tennessee. We're back, and for those of you just tuning in, we heard from Hunt Sales earlier in the show, and now we're about to hear from perhaps the most unique group of artists we've ever had on Beale Street Caravan, Mellotron Variations.
0: Even if you've never heard of the instrument known as the Mellotron, you've heard one.
1: The Beatles' Strawberry Fields. The iconic flutes on Zeppelin's Stairway to Heaven.
0: Those aren't real instruments.
1: Well, I mean, of course they're real.
0: But it's not like someone is sitting there playing those flutes into a microphone in a studio somewhere.
1: Well, there kind of is. It's sort of complicated. The Mellotron is a very complicated machine with a very unique history. A lot of people like to think of it as the world's first synthesizer.
0: Now, when you say synthesizer, I immediately think of the 80s new wave and funk with the fake horns and strings, those digital keyboards.
1: Right. So the Mellotron, it's keyboard-based too, just like those synthesizers. But it's more like the grandfather of the synthesizer you're describing. The Mellotron is analog. In fact, it's tape-based. It's analog tape with magnetic playback heads.
0: Like a cassette player?
1: Exactly. See, on a Mellotron, every single key on the keyboard corresponds to a strip of magnetic recording tape, a small motor, and a playback head. You press a key, and the Mellotron plays back that piece of tape. You release the key, and a spring winds the tape back up.
0: So, if the Mellotron has, say, 44 keys, like a small piano would, you would have 44 of these mechanisms all working in concert?
1: That's right. Like I said, the Mellotron is very complicated, and it's a delicate instrument. There are a lot of moving parts, and they require a lot of care to keep them operational and playing in tune. And what really makes them so unique is that on each of those pieces of tape are actual recordings of musicians performing.
0: So if you hit the middle C and your Mellotron has the tapes loaded with the string sounds, you'll hear the actual violinist playing a sustained C note on a violin?
1: Exactly. And the type of sounds they recorded for Mellotrons are all over the place. You've got choirs, you've got drum loops, sound effects, orchestral sounds, you name it. And the guys in Mellotron Variations even went as far as going into a studio and making their own sets of Mellotron tapes. And you're going to hear all of this in just a minute.
0: So Mellotron Variations is the brainchild of Memphis artists Robbie Grant and Jonathan Kirksey. Their friend Winston Eggleston, who is the son of famed Memphis photographer William Eggleston, is a bit of a Mellotron enthusiast.
1: Winston owns a few original ones from the 60s, which he's rebuilt and restored. He's also built Mellotrons from the ground up using kits. But Winston's not a musician, per se. But Robbie came to him with the idea of creating compositions solely for the Mellotron.
0: The Mellotron has historically been an accompaniment instrument, an overdub, an embellishment, rarely front and center, and never the focal point of an entire composition. So this endeavor was pretty unique, to say the least.
1: Mellotron Variations first performed as duets for Mellotron at the Crosstown Arts Gallery in 2016. Jonathan and Robbie each played two Mellotron keyboards each. They had two sold-out performances, and we'll begin by hearing a selection from that evening.

0: So that, as far as we can tell, and we've done our homework, is the first public performance of compositions written entirely for the Mellotron. A live recording of the performance was released as an album, and there was immediate interest in doing it again.
1: And this time, Jonathan and Robbie brought in reinforcements in the form of John Medeski from Medeski, Martin & Wood, and Pat Sansone from Wilco.
0: So imagine this setup, if you will. Four musicians, eight Mellotron keyboards amongst them, this time at the Crosstown Concourse, a renovated Sears distribution facility, 1.5 million square feet converted into a vertical urban village.
1: Redubbed Mellotron Variations, the multi-day series included collaborations with Memphis's New Ballet Ensemble and Memphis Symphony Orchestra.
0: We'll hear an interview from Robbie Grant, John Medeski, and Pat Sansone throughout this segment. Here are Mellotron Variations live on Beale Street Caravan.

that sort of historic museum kind of instrument concept thing has never been interesting to me at all. It's always been about like, okay, what can we do with an instrument right now? Give me, you know, for like, you know, keyboards to be sitting in museums unused is ridiculous to me. You know, I mean, it's cool. I guess in terms of technology, it's, you know, like the Smithsonian or something, it's interesting. But for me, it's like either, you know, an instrument is only as good as what's coming out of it at any given moment. The way the, you know, the Mellotron, it's an amazing instrument. It's like, you know, it's got a motor that spins and pulls the tapes. So I like to get in there because, you know, when you touch the, when you affect the speed of the motor with your hand, it makes it, it just becomes a much, for me, becomes a much more vocal and expressive instrument.

0: It's been great. It's the first time that I've done this. First time I've made music with other mellotronists. You know, usually I'm the mellotron guy on a session or on stage. That's kind of a role that I'll play. So it's been great to share that with some other musicians, and it's such a deep and rich paint box to pull from that the possibilities are pretty limitless as far as the textures and the moods that you can create. So it's really fun. It's really fun getting to do this with some other like-minded mellotron obsessives.
1: I don't know. For me, I immediately just started doing it when I got the instrument. I like to explore sounds on any instrument and see what's possible. And that was one of the things that for me made it, because if you want it to sound like strings, it's never going to sound like strings. I mean, it's going to sound like mellotron strings, and that's really precious too, but not for me. I'd hire some string players, write it out, and get some string players. If I want strings, I'm going to get some strings. Or there's digital stuff that can trick us now. Recordings of, there's samples, stuff that can be very deceptive as far as if you really want some real strings. But for me, what's great about the mellotron is that it's its own instrument. It has its own sound. And even though it sounds like strings, it's not quite, it hints at strings, and then you can, when I can get in there and bend the sound, I can do things that a string player can't do, and that's the whole point for me. Is like you can do things with these sounds of the mellotron when you start to explore the pitch and the changing of speeds and stuff that you can't do with the real instrument. And then that's where, for me, it's interesting.
0: It's always kind of been a part of my record making, even when I didn't have access to an actual mellotron. In the mid '90s, there were a couple of sound modules that came on the market that had a few mellotron sounds in them. Yeah, I mean, once I had the ability to use those sounds, kind of hard not to. I mean, it's just so tempting.
2: One of the goals really of the concert was to kind of make people forget everything or just get lost in the moment. It's all instrumental. We're not singing or saying anything. I really want people to kind of look inside themselves and explore, where they want to go creatively too. That was really part of it. With the visuals and just the music, just let people get lost and kind of find a way into something else that they love and that they want to do.

0: That was Mellotron Variations live on Beale Street Caravan.
1: A Memphis original through and through. A complete concert of compositions written exclusively for this unique instrument, the first of its kind.
0: Mellotron Variations features the talent of Robbie Grant, Jonathan Kirksey, John Medeski, and Pat Sansone.
1: The project was made possible by the support of Crosstown Arts and the National Endowment for the Arts.
0: And attended by the best music fans in the world, Memphians.
1: For more information on Mellotron Variations, just follow them on social media. 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It's an audiovisual experience that must be experienced live.
0: Right. There's a visual element that doesn't come across too well on public radio. Trust me when I say you have to hear and see this show. The highlights you heard earlier, they're just the tip of the iceberg, and a full album release of the concert is in the works. So be on the lookout for that. 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
0: 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We'll be back next week, so see you then. I'm Pat Mitchell-Worley.
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0: And you've been listening to The Sounds of Memphis on Beale Street Caravan.

In memory of founding member and foundational lead guitarist and songwriter Peter Archer, passing last Thursday at just 61, there's Crow from Sydney and their signature track Ravine from 1992. With love and respect, rest in peace. The new single Skyline, from the band's first album in 15 years and featuring Peter on both guitar and voice, is out this week. Welcome to the program again. Andrew Lampkin with you here as always, hoping this finds you well and about to bring you another fine hour of new, old, anniversaries and the rest. This is the Community Radio Network and this is Contact.

to life. This is Contact for another week on the Community Radio Network. 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And you'll find the full playlist for every edition there as well. Time for an anniversary track. This essential slice of Smiths is 40 years old this week.

From Sydney, Connor O'Donoghue. Brand new solo single for him, That's Just Another Town. More tunes from Phonic on the way soon. Also before that, from Wiltshire, UK, Shapes Like People. From the new album Under the Rainbow, that was Crushing Silence. From Portland, Oregon, we had the Autocollants. From their new split EP of recovered tunes with The Cat's Meow, that was Fixed Position. And up the top of the bracket, of course, The Smiths. From this week in 1986, lead single from The Queen Is Dead, that was Big Mouth Strikes Again. This is Contact on the Community Radio Network. Nice to see you here again. Andrew with you for the

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0: BBC News with Govinda Gill. The first case of Ebola has been confirmed in rebel-held territory in eastern Congo's South Kivu province. A spokesman for the M23 rebels says tests showed a positive case in the provincial capital Bukavu. Trish Newport is with the medical charity MSF.
1: There's a lot of different armed groups. Conflict is ongoing, control of different areas changes regularly. So it's a place that you can't just drive to another village easily. You have to understand all of the different power dynamics. You need to be engaging with all of the different actors involved in the conflict. When the rainy season comes, it will be very difficult to move on a lot of those roads. And then you need to be considering who the different armed actors are in the region.
0: Italy has requested EU sanctions against Israel's security minister as an international outcry grows over the treatment of Gaza aid flotilla activists. A video shared by the minister, Itamar Ben-Gvir, shows him heckling the activists. Yolande Nell reports from Jerusalem.
2: More than 20 countries have now condemned Israel's treatment of international activists, shown in a video shared by the far-right minister, Itamar Ben-Gvir. Many have demanded answers from Israeli ambassadors. Israel's prime minister and other members of his cabinet have criticised the minister's conduct. He's shown taunting detainees while they kneel with their heads touching the floor and their hands tied behind their backs. A lawyer for the Israeli NGO Adala, which gave legal support to the activists, told the BBC they'd endured more severe treatment than others who joined recent flotillas.
0: Pakistan's powerful military chief is reported to be visiting Tehran later today in a bid to mediate peace efforts between Iran and the United States. Here's Jihar Gul.
3: Tensions continue between President Trump and Iran's Revolutionary Guards commanders online. But behind the rhetoric, diplomatic channels appear to be quietly active. Iranian state media reports that Pakistan's army chief, General Asim Munir, is expected in Tehran today, following a series of high-level visits this past week by Pakistan's interior minister, who met Iranian officials, including Mohammad Baqir Qalibaf, Iran's chief negotiator.
0: The Justice Department in the Philippines has ordered the arrest of a senator wanted by the International Criminal Court in connection with the country's war on drugs. Ronald De La Rosa has taken refuge in the Senate but disappeared last week following a shooting incident. He was the country's police chief and is accused of conspiring with the former president, Rodrigo Duterte, to kill 32 drug users. He had denied the charges. On Wednesday, the Philippine Supreme Court denied Mr. De La Rosa's bid for a temporary restraining order. World News from the BBC. Ghana says the planned repatriation of 100 of its citizens from South Africa has been deferred by a few days. Officials say they're working with South African authorities to facilitate clearance for more than 800 nationals who had requested to be evacuated following recent anti-immigration protests. The number of people migrating to the UK has halved in a year, dropping to its lowest level since 2012 outside the COVID pandemic. The steep decline in 2025 stems from recent visa restrictions on family members of immigrants and on students, alongside a steady increase in people leaving Britain. Controversial remarks by a Supreme Court justice have triggered an online political movement in India. The Cockroach Junta Party already has over 14 million Instagram followers, more than the ruling BJP. Ira Khan reports.
4: It all began with India's Supreme Court Justice, Surya Kant, allegedly comparing unemployed young people drifting towards activism with cockroaches and parasites. He later insisted his comments targeted fraudulent degrees and not the young, but it was too late. As outrage escalated across social media, 30-year-old Abhijit Dipke posted, "What if all the cockroaches came together?" He followed up on his joke, setting up a website and social media accounts for the Cockroach Junta Party, or CJP, a play on Prime Minister Modi's BJP. Despite India's developing economy, young people still face widespread unemployment, inflation, and religious divides.
0: American researchers have published the first scientific evidence of beluga whales recognising themselves in mirrors, a significant milestone in marine mammal cognition. The study, which began more than 20 years ago, followed four female whales looking in the two-way mirror. The responses, such as blowing bubbles, have provided evidence belugas have a high level of self-awareness. BBC News.
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0: so manic in the day, all so crazy in the night. 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

0: And that is how you kick off an episode of Definition. That was MC Imprint. Never heard of him, bro. Where did you find this guy?
1: I cannot divulge my secrets. But yeah, first time we've played MC Imprint. In fact, I was so impressed with the EP, Detour EP. Going to play two tracks from that tonight.
0: All right. That was Always featuring Tori XO.
1: Maybe.
0: Let's go with that.
1: Tor XO doesn't Tor sound XO. Right. And that's always as in two words, always.
0: Always. I like that. Words. I like that.
1: Definition Radio, Oaks and Jabs are back for another month. Our monthly deposit into your spiritual.
0: You can tell the guy works account. In finance, right? Our monthly deposit, and it will earn interest.
1: We are here to bless. Yes, and we hope we do earn interest. But I must admit, Jabs, we try. Yep. I mean, we try hard. We try hard every month.
0: That's why they call us tryhards. We try. Is that why they call us tryhards?
1: We do our best, man. K-Man does his best. Shout out. We try.
0: But I
1: do feel like sometimes, in particular at this point, we have neglected a particular sector of the audience.
0: Us? Surely not us.
1: I mean, it wasn't deliberate, but I think we have neglected them, and we need to bring something for them.
0: What shall we bring them?
1: We've neglected those who love hip-hop tracks with more cowbell.
0: Oh.
1: Don't you think?
0: That's a niche audience. But if you think we need to serve them, then let's serve.

0: 9 on the cuts, but that track was Steadfast with Locked In 2.0 featuring Stephen and Levi. Haven't heard from him in a while. Manchild from Mars Hill, haven't heard from him in a long time. And Russ Shanks,
1: where's he been?
0: I don't know. Shanks a lamb.
1: Good to see that Russ Shanks is back. And look, I mean, was there enough cowbell?
0: There was
1: cowbell.
0: I think it was very tastefully done.
1: You can always do with a little bit more.
0: You can overdo it.
1: Steadfast.
0: We don't want to overdo it. Steadfast.
1: Please bring some more.
0: The album's called Evangelion, which means the gospel. But anyway, check it out. Honestly, I recently discovered this one as well, or this artist as well, because from last year. But killer album, man. Killer album. Speaking of albums.
1: Killer albums.
0: Braille and YP, aka Young Paul, did Sober Minded, but now they've done the deluxe edition. I am a fan of the deluxe editions because you get extra tracks, remixes, and stuff.
1: Can't you just put those extra tracks on the next thing? Can't you do another thing? Why do you have to re-release it again?
0: I think it's... I don't know. But I'm glad they did it.
1: Yeah, well, all I know is I'm glad to get more Braille and YP, because this Quiet on the Set is a banger.
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1: Yeah. Yeah, I already know who it is. It's your words. Look. Mind running marathons, laced with despair, sirens in my cortex, panic patrol.

0: automatic, yeah.
1: Automatic peace.
2: Peace automatic, even.
1: Yeah, automatic here.
2: True Words is the name of the artist. True Words is not what he just said, because I have no idea what he just said.
1: Onomatopoeia. Isn't that something you say that sounds like what you... I don't know, man.
2: I'm lost, right?
1: Whatever I'm saying is not True Words.
2: It's not. That's right.
1: Just me just riffing.
2: That's a single released recently by True Words. Love his style as well.
1: Great track, man. The songs that I've selected for this episode so far are amazing.
2: Amazing. Right? It's excellent selections.
1: Excellent selections. That's why they call me Excellent Selector.
2: Or Excelex. Excelex for short.
1: Excelex.
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1: Amazing.
2: Of course, you can listen on the website and on the podcast. Maybe you're listening weeks after we've done the show, but hey, it's got some staying power, mate.
1: Yeah.
2: This next track, Derek Minor. Great one. Feel good. It's called Up. It's a boom-bap feel.
1: Best place to be, right?
2: Better than down, that's for sure.
1: Better than down. Better than round and round.

0: No matter what happens, I look to the sky and thank God for another day. The money that we make, it can't replace faith and hope and love. That's what make life worth being awake.
1: Definition.
2: I think it's time for me to go to work again. But I'm struggling with this concept. Is it worth the wait? And skip

0: new scene. Man, cut new scene. I don't like it, man. Cut new scene. Man, cut new scene. I don't like it, man. Cut new scene. New scene. New scene.
1: New scene. Cut new scene. Cut new scene. Truta.
2: Love that. Love that.
1: Truta and Creed Caldwell. How good were those drums changing up?
2: Oh, man.
1: A couple of times. Then at the end there, man.
2: Ooh. They're spoiling us, aren't they? They're spoiling us, Truta and Creed Caldwell.
1: We have had some bangers already today.
2: Oh, look. Man. Now this next song.
1: Syntax are terrific.
2: And Sir Chamberlain. Chamberlain?
1: Chamberlain?
2: Chamberlain,
1: Chamberlain sounds cooler.
2: Chamberlain. Chamberlain.
1: Chamberlain definitely sounds cooler.
2: And the name of the song is Bars Maxing. And I don't know if you realize what that's referring to. So there's a thing. I've only just figured this out, right? Apparently, if people are going too hard in trying to worry about how they look, their looks maxing. Okay? And I heard the other day, a mate was telling me a story about... So obviously this song's talking about bars maxing, like he's just maxing out his bars, right? Rhyming and stuff.
1: Oh, I thought it was like...
2: My mate was talking about...
1: Gym stuff.
2: At a skate park, this dad was trying to fight these kids or something. And they were telling him, they were going, man, come on, you're just a maxing. Like, he's just like clowning, he's just mucking around. Like, he's just kidding himself to want to fight kids. Jester maxing, and I've just been giggling about it ever since.
1: I don't usually get into the young people's vernacular, but that's funny.
2: It's
1: funny.
2: It's Jester so funny. Maxing. You're Jester maxing.
1: I'm going to start using that on your kids. I thought it was a gym thing because the cover's got him.
2: Well, I think and there's some gym references in here. There's like gym maxing is like when you're going hard at the gym or you, yeah.

0: place our hand upon every grip. And so let us not be misled or misinformed. Yes, there will be a crown. There will be a time of comfort and pleasure. But the call now is to carry our cross.
1: So after significant research, I've figured out there is other kind of maxing. Not just looks maxing and gesture maxing. But sleep maxing is optimizing sleep. Work maxing is career enhancement. And even nothing maxing is intentional rest. Wow. What kind of maxing are we doing? Pod maxing.
2: Pod maxing? Hip hop maxing?
1: Rap maxing.
2: Rap maxing. Joke maxing. Jester maxing. Hijack maxing outros. I wish I could do some sleep maxing.
1: Oh, yeah. Always.
2: That would be nice. That would be
1: what
2: nice.
1: A luxury that would be.
2: So yeah. This whole maxing thing is kind of taking a big chunk of the episode here that we're talking about. But anyway, we should announce that after that track was Cross Before the Crown, Cy Knightley from London, a very serious and very, evangelistic track.
1: Yes.
2: And then you just come back and talk about maxing.
1: Well, sorry.
2: Let's do some gospel maxing.
1: Gospel maxing. Yeah. Christ maxing.
2: Bible maxing. Reading your Bible.
1: Faith maxing.
2: Prayer maxing. Prayer max. Bless maxing. Just bless people. All
1: God
2: the time.
1: Maxing.
2: Get out there and bless max everyone. Why not? All right. Here, Paradox and DJ Sean P. Paradox continually just putting out some great stuff. With Liz Vice on the vocals. This track is called Father. Here on Definition Radio. Shout out to my bro Sid, who just had his 50th birthday. He had that little shout out there in the middle. Mate.
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0: Refuse 2.0.
1: A lot of 2.0s going on tonight.
0: Well, two 2.0s.
1: Yeah, two 2.0s. That's 4.0. Quick maths.
0: Math Max.
1: Okay, now how do we spell this guy's name?
0: That's Mill.
1: Mill, okay.
0: With Motion Plus and Caboose, featuring Alyssa Jane on the vocals there. It's Motion Plus's track. He did Refuse and then Refuse 2.0.
1: Okay.
0: Great track, though. Nice vibe, melody.
1: He has a right to Refuse 2.0.
0: Yeah.
1: After doing Refuse.
0: Yeah.
1: Yes.
0: Or 2.0, or sometimes they call it the remix, where they do the same track but just add other MCs.
1: Yeah.
0: I've seen a few of those going around.
1: You
0: that's
1: know,
0: fine.
1: They're rappers. They can do whatever they want.
0: Mate.
1: Yeah. Artists.
0: I am not going to argue.
1: Artistic expression.
0: I will say, freedom. Really enjoyed that beat. And Paradox and Sean P. We've had some great beats.
1: Yeah, very good beats.
0: In this episode.
1: Makes you want to rap, doesn't it? Make you want
0: to
1: rap?
0: It makes me want to give a shout out to producers, at least. Like, you make dope beats, and some release beat tapes, which is just beats.
1: Yeah.
0: So we've got some coming up for you now from Niku Beats and Taylor Ma from Polished Arrow, and also DJ Sean P's done a beat tape called Focus Group. And we were thinking, we're just going to play some beats. If you feel like freestyling while you're listening to Definition Radio, why not?
1: Why not? Why not have it a go?
0: If you're in the car, if you're in the shower, if you're on the train, whatever, just go flow from the brain. Freestyle.
1: Was that a freestyle?
0: Why don't we try it a little bit? We'll start you off.
1: You know what? Check. Us trying it would encourage others to, because they'll hear it and go, well, I could at least do that good.
0: All right. You want to go first or you want me to go first?
1: I'll try. Go. I do that good. I get on Definition because that's my hood. We get around the country on the radio or podcast, man. You ain't gonna play me though, but if you did, I would appreciate it. And Oaks had gone right, and yeah, he had made it. Yeah, he has made it. Yes, he never faded. Yes, he's ungraded. Yes, he's not cheese, but if he was, then I guess he would do it with ease. He would melt on the cheesy bread and

dag nabbit. 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It's just like that. Yeah, I rarely freestyle on a tip, but if we on the radio, then I'ma give a dip. 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

0: beat. 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Yes, yes.
1: Rhyme so this ain't our beat. This is their beat. 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
0: Yeah, we weren't supposed to rhyme in that whole other
1: at
0: beat.
1: Home to, but, you know, once you start rhyming, once you start rap-maxing.
0: Rap-maxing. Freestyle-maxing. Hey, give it a go. We'll be back soon. Come on. 1, 2, 10, 3, and 4. It.

0: How'd you go, listener, with your freestyles?
1: I bet you rap maxed out.
0: Rap maxed. That was Niku Beats, Concrete Chronicles from the Ill Essentials Volume 1 beat tape. It was Accept Joy, DJ Sean P from the Focus Crew beat tape, and Boptimus Prime here. Oh.

The Don Reader Quintet, first up on the breeze this week. The very popular piece, been covered by so many people over the years, Howard Dietz and Arthur Schwartz's song, Alone Together. Don Reader, the trumpeter and leader, spent quite a few years in Australia in the latter part of his life. Supported by Craig Walters playing tenor sax with Gerard Masters piano, Brendan Clark bass and Tim Firth drums. From the album Odyssey, recorded in Sydney in 2007. Welcome along to The Breeze, the program as usual coming from the studios of 4MBS Classic FM, MBS Lite Digital Radio and Silver Memories Nostalgia Radio in Brisbane, all the way around Australia on the Community Radio Network.

The Chris Paulson Trio from Brisbane, from the album Common Senses, recorded at Byron Bay. That's a piece called Treasured Soul, with Chris Paulson playing a variety of keyboard instruments, a bank of them, in fact, Hammond organs, Wurlitzers, all sorts of bits and pieces, with Jeremy O'Connor bass and Trent Brysendine drums, recorded in 2007. 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

The Julie O'Hara Sextet from Melbourne and Sting's Walking on the Moon. Sting was in Australia recently to star in his musical The Last Ship, which was based around the decline of the shipbuilding industry in northern England, and Sting was part of that in his growing up years. Well, from Walking on the Moon to Moon Over Bourbon Street from Dream of the Blue Turtles, this is Sting on the Breeze.

What a great song from Sting, from The Dream of the Blue Turtles, his debut solo album after splitting from The Police, released in 1985, and featuring Bradford Marsalis playing soprano sax. Beautiful stuff on the breeze.

tenor sax of Andrew O, and that piece called Summer Rain. Well, summer rain is one thing, Indian summer is another. This is the Rippingtons.

The Remingtons joining the Breeze and Indian Summer from the album Weekend in Monaco. That would be expensive. Let's have a touch of Brazil on the program. This time, music by Antonio Carlos Jobim and the group led by guitarist Lee Ritenour, joined by quite a few well-knowns, like Steve Tavaglione, soprano sax, Herbie Hancock, piano, see what I mean, Russell Ferrante, synthesizer, John Patitucci, bass, and Paulino da Costa, percussion, and Gary Novak, drums. This is Jobim's Stoneflower.

another Tom Jobim classic, Jinji, featuring El DeBarge, the vocals, and soprano sax Art Porter. And yes, Lee Ritenour was in there with guitar as well, and we heard him leading the group on Stoneflower by Jobim. Little touch more Brazil to wrap up the breeze this week, from Peter White, the guitarist from the UK, and from the album Love Affair, the music of Ivan Lins. This is Elise.

guitarist Peter White wrapping up the brief this week with Yvonne Linz's composition, Elise. Stay well, stay safe, and I look forward to joining you next week here on The Breeze. I'm John Deegan. Ciao for now.

are you doing, everybody? This is Dave Rentz welcoming you to the Hit Parade of yesterday. We're here for an hour of vintage music, happy music from the 1920s and 30s, and let's begin our program today with Bing Crosby in 1934.

not one of Al Bowley's best known songs, but Colorado Sunset with the Studio Orchestra. And before that, he sang You're Pretty as a Picture, also with the Studio Orchestra, around 1934. And that was the year that we led off the program with Bing Crosby singing Someday, Sweetheart. Now, you may not have seen these very large, I think they're 14-inch, 78 RPM records that were issued from time to time, mostly in the late 1920s. And they didn't survive long because they were very fragile. All you had to do is bump one of them and that was the end of it. But they issued what they called gems from stage musicals of the 1920s. And they put these out a bit prior to movie versions, so people would have the melodies in mind, and it would enticing them to go to the movies and see what was going on. Let's listen to a couple of these. We'll start off with Good News, which was a stage production as well as a movie, and then we'll listen to No, No, Nanette.

gems from three stage musicals, with featuring most of the tunes from the musicals so that you could keep them in mind. And it may prompt you to go see the movies when they came out. We just heard Gems from Sunny, and before that from No No Nanette, both of those from 1928 and performed by the Light Opera Company, and they didn't list any of the vocalists. They were just members of the cast. And we open up that set with Gems from Good News, the Arden Omen Orchestras, in 1929. Let's continue with the music and listen to Isham Jones and his orchestra.

Arson Jones and his orchestra provided us with the three tunes we just heard. In My Heart It's You, that was from 1930. Frank Silvano was the vocalist. And I keep remembering someone I should forget. Frank sang that one also in 1930. And we led off with Hoagie Carmichael's composition Stardust, with Victor Young getting a lovely violin solo in the middle there, and that was also from 1930. And I think it's about time we did a special program featuring Isham Jones. He was a composer of many important tunes, but also had a wonderful orchestra, and we could do several hours worth, but we'll devote a program in the not too far distant future to Isham Jones and his various orchestras.

bright as the sun. And my heart keeps dreaming, just dreaming of one. So softly croon, while the moon weaves our two hearts in harmony.

the unique stylings of Ted Lewis and his orchestra, Ted doing the singing, I guess you could call it that. He had his own ways. That was from 1932 off an old Columbia 78. And before that, too, featuring the voice of Russ Colombo, one of the great troubadours that, he met an untimely death early in his career due to a gun accident. Anyways, a pistol was fired, and the bullet ricocheted off the desk and hit him in the eye and killed him immediately. Well, we heard A Peach of a Pear with Gus Arnheim's orchestra in 1931 and Paradise with Leonard Joy's orchestra a year later. Let's get away from that rather maudlin and sad ending to Russ Colombo and listen to Alfredo and his band from the UK. And he had a Romani style in the 1930s, featured some of the best male vocalists around the UK. Here we're going to listen to a couple of his tunes from that time.

The music of Alfredo and his orchestra from the UK in 1929. We heard Great Day, There's a Blue Ridge Round My Heart, Virginia, and Singapore Sorrows.

Bill Hayes Cubs with George Moore doing the singing. That's it for the Hit Parade for today. Hope you enjoyed it. Dave Rentz wishing you good luck and goodbye from Coranda.

And hi there. You're listening to the Dirt Music Radio Show, which is coming to you as it does every week from the studios of 2SER. Stuart Kipps, my name. Thank you, thank you, thank you for joining me this week. If you're wondering what Dirt Music is all about, and it's a reasonable question, Dirt Music is a radio show about music that comes from the heart and takes absolutely no prisoners. What you're about to hear can come from right across the musical spectrum, just so long as it's made with no concession whatsoever to fad or to fashion. So it's another week, another Dirt Music. Lots of music to get through. Some of it's old, some of it is new, and some of it is in between. But I can tell you right now that mostly it's new this week. And let's get underway with two fabulous songs from American artists that I admire very much. Joe Panisse has got a new album out called Sunny, I Was Wrong. We're going to listen to the song from that called If You Go Back to California. Yes, I'm a sucker for California songs. Kacey Musgraves' new album is terrific. It's called Middle of Nowhere. And speaking of American towns and places, we're going to listen to a song from that called Abilene. You are listening to Dirt Music.

Two very fine, well, I hope you agree, songs to get us underway this week on Dirt Music. Joe Panisse with If You Go Back to California and Casey Musgraves with Abilene. Let's move on now from Queensland. Daddy Whittacombe, very, very talented musician, songwriter, composer, all sorts of things. He's got a new album out, which is absolutely fabulous, called One Note at a Time. Let's have a listen to a song from that called Postcard for Michael.

Hope you're enjoying the tunes on Dirt Music this week. Well, listen to that beautiful instrumental from Danny Whittacombe, Postcard for Michael. Danny Whittacombe's new album is called One Note at a Time. And then after that, a Canadian folk duo who emailed me their new song. The duo is called Satellite Birdhouse, and the tune was called Some Kind of Amour. And then an artist from Australia I like very much, Col Ray Price, with a new one from him called Still Ain't Coming Back. Now, something new from a Melbourne group called Sunshine Tip. Song called Brooklyn Wind, and it's not about the Brooklyn in New York City. Take a listen. I like it very much.

I know I repeat myself on a regular basis, but there is so much good new music around. Three fine examples of that there. Sunshine Tip with a Brooklyn Wind, celebrating Brooklyn 3012. And then after that, Darktown River. Again, name-checking an area, Riverina Stars. Follow that with a new song from Lamb Chop called Weekend. All right, a little bit more up-tempo now, but again, name-checking a place. The Certifiables with West Beach Road. Hope you dig in dirt music.

Three fine tunes are there. More fine tunes. The Certifiables with A West Beach Road, followed by something a brand new from Father John Misty, a song called The Payoff. And then an artist I like very much from New Zealand, Mel Parsons, and a new song from her called Grain by Grain. It is time for me to say goodbye to those of you taking the syndicated show. Hope you can join me next week for another Dirt Music coming to you from the studios of 2SER and around Australia, thanks to the Community Radio Network. I've been enjoying, we ended the first part of the show last week with a track from it, the album from Javon Jackson, which is kind of jazzified interpretations of Bob Dylan songs. As I probably said last week, shouldn't work, but does work. We listened to The Times They Are A-Changing last week. This week we're going to listen to Javon Jackson doing a version of a Bob Dylan song I love very, very much. It's called Hurricane. See what you think.

0: You're on the Community Radio Network. Coming next is the BBC News, followed by Good Morning Country.
1: I'm Debbie Russ with the BBC News. An angry mob has set fire to a hospital in the eastern Congolese town of Bunia after the death of a patient suspected to have had Ebola. The BBC was told relatives stormed the facility and tried to remove the body after health workers refused to release it. Emery Makumeno reports from Kinshasa.
2: The BBC has confirmed that parts of the Ebola treatment centre at Rwampara General Hospital were set on fire during the unrest. It is unclear whether anyone was injured. Later, the military placed medical workers under their protection while police tried to restore order. Health experts warn that Ebola can spread through contact with the body of someone who has died from the virus because bodily fluids remain highly infectious after death.
1: U.S. border authorities have ordered an Air France flight to the United States to divert to Canada because a person from Congo was allowed to board in error. The agency said it took decisive action to stop the flight reaching Detroit. Activists from a Gaza aid flotilla raided by Israeli forces in international waters have recounted stories of abuse in custody following their deportation from Israel to Turkey. One said he witnessed three Israeli soldiers beating up a woman. He said it was important that accurate news of their treatment got out.
3: They were filming us when we were there, and, you know, clearly they're not going to post when they throw flashbang grenades on the deck to disperse, you know, a crowd of 60, 80 people. They're not going to post pictures of when they come into the compound on the ship, you know, with a full line of riot police, when they shoot at us with rubber bullets. Clearly they're not going to post that. They're going to post the lull in between.
1: The activists' treatment has sparked international condemnation after the far-right Israeli security minister posted a video showing him taunting them.

0: U.S. Secretary of State Marco Rubio says Cuba has accepted an offer of $100 million in aid from the United States. But he said Washington was only prepared to donate this through humanitarian organizations, such as the Roman Catholic Church, that are not linked to the communist government, its military, or the powerful state conglomerate.
1: Right now, there just doesn't seem to be people over there in charge of the regime who are in any way open to any of those changes. And the things they talk about economically are cosmetic in nature. They're not real, because that's what they've gotten used to all these years, is just buying time and waiting us out. They're not going to be able to wait us out or buy time. We're very serious. We're very focused. The president's preference is always a negotiated agreement that's peaceful. That's always our preference. That remains our preference with Cuba. I'm just being honest with you. You know, the likelihood of that happening, given who we're dealing with right now, is not high. But if they have a change of heart, you know, we're here.
0: You're listening to The World News from the BBC. Relatives of victims who died in an Air France plane crash in 2009 have welcomed a ruling which has found the airline and the manufacturer Airbus guilty of corporate manslaughter. 228 people were killed when the plane travelling between Rio de Janeiro and Paris crashed into the Atlantic during a storm. The president of the Victims Association said justice had been done. A Turkish court has ordered the suspension of the leader of the main opposition party. It's the latest ruling to target the CHP, which has faced numerous accusations it says are politically motivated. The order means the current head, Özgür Özel, will be suspended and the former leader, Kemal Kılıçdaroğlu, will take over. The decision relates to a legal challenge of the 2023 party congress, which elected Mr. Özel. The mother and stepfather of two young French boys found alone and in tears by the side of a road in southern Portugal have been arrested. The boys, aged 3 and 5, are reported to have been blindfolded by the adults, who told them they were playing a game before driving away. The children were carrying backpacks with food and water, but no identity documents. A village in Ghana has been celebrating Aston Villa's victory in the Europa League. Joua Ben, which has more than 1,000 Villa fans, held a parade while chanting the Birmingham team's song. Owusu Boachi Armando, whose grandfather set up the supporters' club, told the BBC he's sure Villa can do even better.
2: I believe that next season we are going to compete hardly and highly in the Champions League. And I'm praying and hoping that we can also win the Champions League next season. Because even last season, we were the only team to beat PSG at home. So I believe that next season, Aston Villa, we are going to perform well in the Champions League next season.
0: And that's the latest BBC News.
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Right, a very good morning to you. Yes, Friday morning, and the end of another working week for a lot, but possibly the start of your working week. It's a little different to days gone by. Whatever it is, it's still May 22, and it's Walshy on the wireless with Good Morning Country. We're broadcasting from a very wet and damp mid-north coast still, and we'll look at the weather following the 6 a.m. news. It's, of course, Eastern Standard Time. Folks, coming up this morning, our album of the week. And following the 6:30 news, we'll give you the opportunity to win the final copy we have of Jenny Smith's album, The Girl Next Door. This very talented singer-songwriter from New Zealand has realised a dream, and her dream was to record a debut full-length album with her own material, and that is exactly what The Girl Next Door is. We'll feature a track and give you the cue to call at the appropriate time to enter that a little later this morning. The Rural Livestock Report is along, and it'll be here in just on 20 minutes. And I've got a wonderful mix of country for you folks this morning, as we do on Good Morning Country. And we've got the Far Gone Beauty standing by to waken your musical breakfast. It is Good Morning Country in the Bunker with Walshy on the wireless. Good morning. Here's the Far Gones.

0: This is Stretch, and this is Phoebo, and we're from
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0: Selection of music from the Pigs, and they're a crazy outfit. If you've not seen them, oh, you don't know what you're missing. They handle all the big issues, all the Single Ladies. That was a crossover thrash style retake of that big pop hit. One of the in-depth areas that they really dig deep into, She Wants Your Kidney. And all along, that guy thought it was because he was a Qantas pilot, eh? She Wants Your Kidney. Crazy. And How Do You Like Yours? That was taken from an RSPCA promotion that the boys did. Folks, we are heading to the Rural Livestock Report. And we'll continue with a bit of nonsense as we continue with the Pigs. We'll continue with Push It. And using Up Air. This is the Pigs.
1: The Pigs. Push it.
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I'm Alex McLaughlin with today's report. Solid buyer confidence across restocker lambs and breeding sheep pushed the market higher this week, with the Auctions Plus restocker lamb indicator lifting 50 cents to average 1,366 cents per kilo dress weight. Total commercial sheep offerings came in at just over 37,400 head. That's down 15% on last week. However, the overall clearance rate improved 13 percentage points to 85%, and the amount over reserve rose by $25 to average $46 per head. First cross ewe lambs were the standout performers of the week, averaging 633 cents per kilo and $277 per head for 100% clearance, with 1,400 head offered, with prices ranging from $258 to $290 per head. Composite and other breed lambs were the biggest movers in the lamb categories, gaining 121 cents on the kilo to average 629 cents per kilo, returning $232 per head. Scanned in lamb composite slash other breed ewes peaked at $410 from 2,340 head offered, with a 79% clearance rate. Now, in the lamb categories, crossbred lambs averaged 634 cents per kilo and returned $242 per head from just over 5,700 head offered for an 88% clearance rate. That's up 48 cents on the week. Merino weather lambs averaged 549 cents per kilo or $191 per head from 7,000 head offered for a 91% clearance rate. That's $46 firmer on last week. Joy ewes account for more than 14,500 head across all categories, with Scandinavian Merino ewes leading supply at 6,496 head and averaging $319 per head at a strong 98% clearance. That's up $41 on average on last week. Non-station mated ewes totaled more than 2,300 head, with shedding breed ewes averaging 100%. Clearance on average for an average of $201 from 960 head offered. New South Wales dominated supply with just over 24,500 head offered, representing the largest share of national listings, though it was down 10% week on week. Victoria contributed 7,300 head this week, also easing 19% on the previous week. That concludes today's daily market update brought to you by Auctions Plus, dedicated to connecting ag.

0: A very good morning to you. Wherever you are around Australia, it's Walshy on the wireless. You've got your radio switched to Good Morning Country. Folks, we're heading through to the news and weather. I've got the jukebox locked and loaded, and I'm sure after the nonsense of the pigs in the first section, we'll get down to a bit more serious traditional country music. And this guy's certainly, along with his wife Deirdre, have certainly been one of those mainstays of the travelling artist who's spent many a year in total on the road. But like us all, it's slowing down, and let's remember some of the previous releases from a true legend of the traditional country music association, the Balladeers Association of Australia. That's coming up in just a moment.
1: You there, Uncle? I got all the shopping for when the family arrives.
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7: G'day, this is Graham Roger, and I love my country music, but no more than my good mate Walshy, here on Good Morning Country,

With faltering steps he walked into the old Nicandra pub, dropped his felt hat down upon the bar. The owner came to greet him, and he ordered up a rum. Said he found it strange to find the road now tarred. Now where are you from and where are you going, and what brings you out here? 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The old man raised his glass and then his raspy throat he cleared.

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I took up a job with a droving plant bound for Broken Hill. Spent the next 6 months in the mines deep underground.

0: God could grant just one wish, then I'd sacrifice the rest to once more see the Cooper coming down. 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

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Yeah, Graham Roger and Take This Bank and Shove It. Prior to that, the Cooper coming down. What a great lot of memories in there. And the Scrub Bull Hunters, a sign of the times. And I've had a shindig at the Glenray Hotel, have you? Well, not the old Glenray, because it burnt down. Folks, we're heading to news and weather. If you're departing, thank you for your company. Have a safe, enjoyable day, a lovely weekend, and I hope you can join me again Monday morning when we'll do it all again from the bunker here in Harrington, and keep you on your breakfast journey entertained. Folks, I've got the Chinchilla Rodeo, Cattleman's Cup and Steering Wheel Drovers from Graham Roger to take us to the news.

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1: Where the man from Snowy River caught his

thoroughbreds and stallions from the mountain cattle runs have bloodlines that go back to when the race was first begun. 16 hands of tempered muscle, tossed heads with nostrils flared, pulses quicken as anticipation fuels the air. Cuban heels and Wrangler jeans, hats pulled

the famous cattleman's cup. Through mountain creeks and gullies where the stones are hard as flint, the riders hug the saddle while the horses keep their feet. Up and over jagged ridges, out across the tussock plains, they've set a grueling pace, but no rider draws the rein. The ranks are closing quickly as they reach the halfway mark, with barely 7 lengths between the leader and the last. Ducking, dodging, weaving as they hug the horse's neck, the slap of saddle leather, flanks all cleaned with sweat. Then a voice from in the crowd yells, "I can see them, here they come!"

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2: Good morning, I'm Shannon Kirkwood. The Australians who were among the hundreds of pro-Palestinian activists detained in Israel have arrived in Turkey.
3: Free Palestine! There's one, the first one there.
2: Earlier, Israel confirmed the group, which was taken from their flotilla before it reached Gaza with humanitarian aid, were being deported to Turkey. Israel's National Security Minister, Itamar Ben-Gvir, has come under criticism for taunting the detainees who were on the Global Samud flotilla and set sail from Turkey last week. 430 people from more than 40 countries were on board, including 11 Australians. The Climate Council is warning cuts to Australia's National Science Agency will make it harder to prepare for major weather events. Peter Hislop reports.
4: The CSIRO cuts were predicted, but this week the extent has been made clear. 92 positions have been axed from the Environment Research Unit, including climate modelling staff. The agency says the cuts are about making strategic research shifts to focus its efforts on national impact, but the Climate Council doesn't agree with that assessment. It says CSIRO support for the global climate modelling focused on Australia is critical for understanding our future climate risks and extremes, and that the cuts will make it harder for Australians to prepare for bushfire weather, flooding and sea level rise. Over 800 positions have been slashed from the organisation in recent years.
2: Food aid has arrived in the Democratic Republic of Congo as the Ebola outbreak spreads. There are hundreds of suspected cases of Ebola in DR Congo. Almost 140 people are believed to have died from the virus. There's also cases in neighbouring Uganda. Ebola is spread through direct contact with bodily fluids and through broken skin. The UN World Food Programme says it's moving supplies and providing food and nutrition to those in eastern DRC, where millions of people are facing hunger due to conflict and displacement. A vaccine for this particular strain isn't expected to be available for months. Speaking to France 24, one mother recalls how her son fell ill before dying from the virus.
5: He told me he had chest pain and I thought it was his stomach. Then he started crying because of the pain in his stomach. After that, he started vomiting.
2: Meantime, a plane on its way to Detroit from Paris has had to be diverted to Canada after it was discovered a passenger from the DRC was on board. The US has implemented entry restrictions in an attempt to limit the spread of the deadly virus. From sporting fields to home security cameras, residents have captured the moment a meteor lit up the sky last night. The flash occurred around 6:30 p.m. local time and could be seen in Sydney, Canberra, regional New South Wales and as far as southeast Queensland. Witnesses and images show a greenish tinge to the bright flash. Turning to sport, Dolphins coach Christian Wolff says his side's defensive effort was outstanding in the final minutes of last night's 30-22 win over the Raiders in Canberra.
6: Everything you want to see in a footy team. We had a lot of spirit, we had a lot of desire to win for each other and play for each other, and it's a great win for the club.
2: It's the first time the Dolphins have put together four consecutive wins. Tonight, the Bulldogs will welcome back Jacob Carraz for the clash against the Melbourne Storm. The Bulldogs are experiencing their worst losing streak since the 2022 season. Both sides are without key playmakers due to origin duties. In the AFL, the Hawks have claimed a 9-point win over the Crows in Launceston last night. And Australian Alex Di Minaur is on court against Italian Luciano Didari in the quarterfinals.

0: of the Hamburg Open.
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5: 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The weather for the rest of today, cloudy. Very high chance of showers. Wind southwesterly or south to southwesterly, 25 to 35 kilometres an hour. Daytime maximum temperatures between 14 and 21. Large and powerful surf conditions are expected to be hazardous for coastal activities such as rock fishing, swimming and surfing. Coffs Harbour showers, windy, 22. Foster showers, 21. Kempsey showers, 22. Port Macquarie showers, 21. Taree showers, 21. Fire danger, North Coast no rating, Greater Hunter moderate, New England moderate, Northern Slopes moderate. Sun protection is recommended between 10 a.m. to 1:30 p.m. with the UV index predicted to reach 4. And how are you this morning? It's when I was leaving home at 4:30, it was a bit damp and a little bit of traffic on the road, but let's start our little breakfast, shall we, with a bit of 10cc.

And that was We Stand by Dub Colossus. Before that, we heard Johnny Be Good by Peter Tosh. And we started off with Dreadlock Holiday by 10cc. It's 6:18. The weather wall tells me it's 14.9 outside and 85% humidity. Let's go and hear some Aussie music by one of our album of the week. The album is Steppers by the band Steppers, and the song is Bruised Up.

0: And that was Falling Both Ways by Genesis Owosu. And before that, we heard Bruised Up by the Steppers. Now, I've got young Henry from Marine Rescue on the line to let us know what's happening down Foster Tuncurry. Good morning, Henry. How are you?
1: Yes, good morning and good morning, listeners. No, fine, thank you. Everything's fine other than the weather. It's not raining at the moment, which is a bit of a change over the last few days. But we do have, a strong wind warning current for, most of the east coast today, Macquarie Coast included. It has been blowing from the south-southwest. It's sort of dropped off a little bit now. It's been up to around about 10 knots. But,
0: what's it doing at the moment?
1: Sorry?
0: What's it doing at the moment?
1: It's sort of jumping between 4 and 3, 2, 6.
0: Yeah. It's been
1: It hasn't quite made its mind up, but the Bureau are forecasting winds to reach up to 30 knots, so consequently the strong wind warning. So, other than that, we've got the actual opening starting to get a little bit rough. We've had a high tide at just after midnight this morning at 1.58, so our next tide's at 7.22 at 0.33. So that's a 1.25 metre difference. It's a lot of water to come out through that opening over the next 6 hours once that all
0: and you were
1: changes.
0: Saying the bar condition's a bit rough?
1: Yeah, a little bit rough. The actual bar itself out in front of the Tuncurry breakwall, there's a bit of white water on that with the swells, so any boaters that do happen to come out need to take a wide berth of that.
0: What's the how high would the swell be, do you reckon?
1: Yeah, we're getting to that.
0: Sorry, Henry. Knowledge.
1: In close, of course, it's blowing from the south-southwest. That sort of tends to keep things a little bit quieter, if that's the word. But we've probably got a swell of 1.5 metres and a sea of a metre at least, probably 1.5 metres as well.
0: Right.
1: I might be a bit down on that swell, call it 2 metres. But out wider, it's just BS and BS.
0: Oh, okay.
1: which is big swells and big seas. Now, I know where your mind went.
0: It did not. It did
1: I know.
0: It did not.
1: We've got a little bit of, we're probably about 7/8 of cloud cover at the moment, a few specks of blue.
0: Yep.
1: Hoping that expands during the day. The barometer's on 1023. Current temperature here, it's just jumped up to 17 degrees.
0: Wow.
1: And that's about all I can tell you as far as local conditions.
0: Yeah. Now, what's the barometer doing?
1: It's pretty steady on 1023.
0: 1023.
1: Yeah, it hasn't moved a lot. So.
0: Okie dokie.
1: That's pretty much it. So the wind sort of shifted a little bit south-southeast at the moment. It's sort of hovering around between that and south. The one thing I will mention just quickly, we're holding out for the weather. We've got a market on tomorrow.
0: Oh, you do indeed. Tuncurry
1: market. Yeah. So we're remaining positive that the weather's going to hold out. We've got 70 stall holders that have said that they're going to come along.
0: That's massive.
1: They're all keen to keep going because they've had washouts at the other venues during the month. So.
0: Yeah.
1: Hopefully that rain holds off and that will continue tomorrow.
0: Oh, look, I've got fingers, eyes, toes, knees all crossed for tomorrow so you have some nice weather.
1: Yeah, so anyway, hopefully that's good. And, we can move on.
0: Okie dokie. Well, look, I'll talk to one of you handsome men next Thursday when I'm back on brekkie. And I played this song for Rob yesterday and... you seem pretty keen on it. So here's the Beach Boys and Sloop John B for you, Henry. Have a great day, mate.
1: Okay, thank you very much.
0: Thanks, mate. Thanks, Henry.
1: Bye.

And how's that by Sherbet? And before that, we had Sloop John B for by the Beach Boys. And that was for Henry and all the hardworking people down at Marine Rescue all across the coast, but especially down Foster Tuncurry. Here's I Can't Stand the Rain. I really can't. I hate the rain.

The beautiful voice of Kurt Elling with singing The Modern Ark with the Jake Mason Trio, and they are one of our AM feature albums. And before that we heard Emma Donovan and her version of I Can't Stand the Rain. That was first out by Ann Peebles back in 73. Then Tina Turner did a version in 84, and now Emma Donovan's given it a go. And brilliant. Let's have some Kiss Chasey. There's a great, these guys.

And that was Natty Rides Again, featuring Julian Marley from Natalie Rye's album Rebel Frequency. And she's one of our totally female artists. And before that, we heard Kiss Chasey and Parasite. You know, the worst thing about being a presenter here is every time I find an album and a CD and a song that I like, I go, oh, that's my record of the year, that's my song of the year. And so far I think I've got about 30 songs of the year, so good luck for the rest of the year, folks. Let's hear a bit of Bob Marley before the news.

Right, and that was Bob Marley with Jam, and I think I can play a bit more Bob Marley before the end of the show today at 9 a.m. when Bronnie Caller will take over for AM Music. It's 6:58. 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I hope you're going to have a lovely day and a fantastic weekend, and may your sporting team win. The computer's just... Caller will take over for AM Music. 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I hope you're going to have a lovely day and a fantastic weekend, and may your

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0: Good morning, I'm Shannon Kirkwood. The Albanese government may be open to a rethink on its tax changes in the budget. The Sydney Morning Herald reports Labor is considering a reversal or amendments to its move to include discretionary testamentary trusts in its minimum 30% tax on discretionary trusts. Critics have labelled it a death tax. A hospital treating Ebola patients in the Eastern Democratic Republic of Congo has been destroyed by fire. As the BBC's Amri Makumeno reports, relatives stormed the facility and attempted to remove the body of a patient after health workers refused to release it.
2: The military placed medical workers under their protection while police tried to restore order. Health experts warn that Ebola can spread through contact with the body of someone who has died from the virus because bodily fluids remain highly infectious after death. The World Health Organization recommends that only trained burial teams wearing protective equipment should handle Ebola victims. Police have not yet commented on Thursday's incident.
0: Almost 140 people are believed to have died from the virus. There's also cases in neighbouring Uganda. The coalition is attempting to put complaints against the nation's arts institutions and public broadcasters before the Royal Commission into Anti-Semitism and Social Cohesion. Shadow Communications Minister Sarah Henderson says representations have been made to the Royal Commission for the establishment of a block of hearings into publicly funded cultural institutions and public broadcasters. She says recent events have raised serious questions about if some institutions have responded adequately to rising anti-Semitism. Queensland Premier David Crisafulli says he's accepted the decision by Olympics Minister Tim Mander to step aside. Minister Mander has been referred to the Australian Federal Police for criminal investigation over allegations he falsely enrolled to vote at a staffer's house. The Australian Electoral Commission says Mr. Mander has failed to provide compelling evidence he had lived at his electorate officer's home. The minister says he welcomes the next steps in disproving Labor's attack. AFL legend Michael Long will be addressing supporters today at the Long Walk, Naam. His historic journey to Canberra in 2004 inspired the annual event, which brings people together to stand in solidarity with Aboriginal and Torres Strait Islander communities, as well as to support Indigenous education programs. Yorta Yorta Man, singer-songwriter and didgeridoo player Scott Darlow will be one of the performers to take the stage later today. Participants of the Long Walk to the G will set off this afternoon. Turning to sport, Blake Hardwick has starred for the Hawks in last night's 9-point win over the Crows in Launceston.
3: 1-point game. Blake Hardwick. Through the middle it goes. Blake has four.
0: That from Fox Footy. The Crows say midfielder Isaac Rankin has suffered a suspected calf strain which will require further medical assessment. Last night's win by the Hawks has seen the AFL club's winning streak in the Apple Isle increase to 12 straight matches. It was announced this week Hawthorn's ties to Launceston will end in 2028. In tennis, Australian Alex de Minaur is through to the semi-finals of the Hamburg Open after a 6-love, 6-3 quarter-final win over Luciano Dodari this morning. And thousands of Aston Villa fans have lined the streets in Birmingham City Centre to celebrate the club's Europa League win.
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1: Yes, please call us if upset you. Forecast for the rest of today, Friday the 22nd of May, cloudy, very high chance of showers, wind south to southwesterly, 25 to 35 kilometres an hour, daytime maximum temperatures between 14 and 21, large and powerful surf conditions are expected to be hazardous for coastal activities such as rock fishing, swimming and surfing. Coffs Harbour showers, windy 22, Foster showers 21, Kempsey showers 22, Port Macquarie showers 21, Taree showers 21, fire danger warnings, north coast no rating, Greater Hunter, New England and northern slopes, your fire danger rating is moderate. Sun protection is recommended between 10 a.m. to 1:30 p.m. with the UV index predicted to reach 4, which is moderate. Now, as we heard from Henry at Foster Tuncurry Marine Rescue, the wind direction there is south-southwest. It's around the 4, 5, 6. The wind can't make up its speed it wants to be, but it will be getting up to 30 knots. Temperature was currently 17. The barometer, 1,023 hectopascals. Both sea and the swell are about 1.5 metres. Bar conditions are rough. Next tide will be a high. It'll be a low, and it'd be 0.33 of a metre. And they've got their famous markets on Saturday. Weather conditions are holding up so we can have them. Here's what you need to do if you want to risk going out. This is what you need to do, folks.
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1: Yes, it is. Now, in case you're wondering, that piece of music I played before the news was by a gentleman called Ernest Wranglin, and it's from the album Below the Bassline. He is actually a jazz reggae guitarist, highly respected. He's played with everybody who's anybody in the reggae world, even Millie Smalls, My Boy Lollipop, Bob Marley and the Wailers, who else has he done? Oh, and he's just fabulous. So we'll play some more of that a bit in a while. Let's have some Queen Porter Stomp. Hope you like this one.

And that was Split and 6 months in a Leaky Boat. No, thank you. And before that, it's a great song. Before that, we heard We heard A Message to You, Rudy, by The Specials. And we started off with Build Me a House by Queen Porter Stomp. And Queen Porter Stomp are in our hot lot. Here's a lovely young lady. She's Australian. Her name is Thelma Plum. And it's one of my favourite songs. Yeah, I think this is number 31. Freckles by Thelma Plum.

Oh, Remember I Love You, Go North, Go South, Felicity Urquhart and Josh Cunningham. They're from the album Everything Around You. That's part of our hot lot. And before that, we started with Thelma Plum and Freckles. It's 7:26. 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I'm Shez. I'm filling in today for Dr. Dub, and he's away overseas. I think he's taken Martin Bridge with him. Let's hear a cute little song. It's called Rabbit, and here it goes.

0: 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It's two Bob Braves.
1: It is indeed the two Bob Braves. Now, it's National Volunteers Week that started on Monday the 18th. 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We're always happy to have a chat. Now, greyhounds as pets will be at Pet Barn, Port Macquarie on Sunday the 24th of May from 10 a.m. to 1 p.m. and that is at Unit 3, 172 Lake Street Road, Port Macquarie. And greyhounds are fabulous, and there are 16 dogs will be there, so go on up, have a look. I did that, so I don't need to tell you about that. I actually interviewed a parent and a student from Bowburn Primary School, and we will be playing the interview hopefully later this afternoon or tomorrow in 4 quid. Now, our AM music feature album, heard around 10 a.m. today, will be The Pleasures, Enemy of My Enemy. Bronwyn will be playing that, and I'm sure you will enjoy it. Our albums of the week are Aldous Harding, Train on the Island, Steppers self-titled album, Kilby Kennedy, Things We Did on Earth, Genesis Aousu, Red Star Woo, and The Worldwide Scourge. Our sister community radio, and I apologise for my pronunciation, Garalingi, has been off air since Sunday, last Sunday, with major antenna failure. Engineers are working to get them back on air for this weekend. Hello to all our Garalingi listeners who are tuning into 2 Bob, and we hope that you will come back again to come and listen to us. After breakfast today, it's AM Music with Bronwyn, then Off the Record, and then Midday Magazine with Noel. Then it's The Fourth Estate at 2 p.m., Women on the Line at 2:30 p.m., 3 p.m. Lost in Silence, 3:30 p.m. The Real World Gardener, and then 4 o'clock it's Cam, I think. 5:05 The Wire, 5:30 Driving Home with Cam, 7 p.m. Aussie Music Weekly, 8 p.m. Aussie Trove, 9 p.m. Babelfish with Joan, and then Community Radio Network until 9 a.m. with the 4 quid. And I do believe Cameron's doing the 4 quid on Saturday, so that will be fantastic. Now, we said that we're going to play a track from our album of the week, and it's by Kilby Kennedy. Kilby is Steve Kilby from The Church, and Kennedy is Martin Kennedy from All India Radio. And they've put an album together, ironically called Kilby Kennedy, Things We Did on Earth. And the track I'm going to play is Turkey.

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Let's go for Dysphoria from the same album, Kilby Kennedy, The Things We Did on Earth, Dysphoria.

0: And thank you, Mr. Kilby and Mr. Kennedy, for those two tracks, Turkey and Dysphoria. Here's an ad, or here's a word from one of our lovely sponsors.
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0: 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Yes, they are. I can hear the one of the guys is starting up the typewriter. Have a listen to what he's typing.
2: It's time now for 2Bob's Manning Notice Board.
0: Yes, it is now, the local market. We've had the Thursday produce yesterday. It was a resounding success. Beautiful fruit and veg when I went out there. Some beautiful carrots. Oh, I love a carrot. And persimmons. Tuncurry Market is on Saturday, May the 8th. No. Can I start that one again? Tuncurry Market, Saturday the 23rd of May, 8 a.m. to 1 p.m. at John Wright Park, weather permitting. And apparently if they are on, there will be 70 stalls there. The Old Bar Market, Sunday the 24th of May, 8 a.m. to 1 p.m. Old Bar Reserve, and all markets will be subject to the weather. 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Every signature counts, ladies and gentlemen. We need to keep these little schools open. Now, Upper Lansdowne Hall, they are excited to welcome infectious indie folk and roots duo Sunday Lemonade, named the People's Choice at Tamworth Country Music Festival 2024. So book now for next weekend's concert, which will be outside if the weather permits. They are supported by local lad Patrick Hayes, a talent to watch. Sunday Lemonade, Sunday the 24th of May, 2:30 p.m, Bottled Sunshine. For more information and cost, call Rita on 02-5591-6017. You may remember that Patrick Hayes was the brains behind putting Beats on the Bank together the other week, and Sunday Lemonade were one of the headline acts there as well. The Lansdowne Open Music, Sunday the 24th of May at the Lansdowne Community Hall, 27 Cundall Road, Lansdowne, from 11 a.m. to 4 p.m. Walk-up artists welcome with a backing band provided. All genre of music welcome. Gold coin entry. Barbecue lunch and refreshments available. There's raffles. There's a lucky door prize. The hall is wheelchair and disability friendly. Come along and enjoy a great day of easy to listen to music or even have a sing. For more information, contact Jenny on 0431 347 772 or go to their Lansdowne Open Mic Facebook page. That's a good idea. Now, the Manning Notice Board, yep. Oh. Are you looking for a new family member? Greyhounds Pets New South Wales is holding an adoption day on Sunday the 24th of May 2026 at Pet Barn, Port Macquarie, Unit 3, 172 Lake Road, Port Macquarie, between 10 a.m. to 1 p.m. You can register for the Dogalog by visiting gapnsw.com.au to receive a list of all the dogs attending the event. There are 16 and I've seen them, and that if I could, I would adopt them all, but I think my other two dogs and my cat and my husband would say no. Now, the best part is the special adoption rates. The greyhound adoption fee is just $75. Now, this includes a dog that's vet checked, vaccinated, microchipped, dissected, and is lifetime registered. New, never seen before, Valerie Taylor work on display. Now, the older people listening, you may remember Valerie and her husband Ron, and they were forever in cages fighting sharks and taking beautiful photos. And this is a beautifully designed exhibition. It tells the story of Valerie Taylor's remarkable life and career through a stunning collection of images, text, and never seen on tour 3D scans of objects, and the exhibition showcases the pioneering work of Valerie and her husband Ron. It highlights their significant contributions to marine conservation, their innovations in diving, and their groundbreaking underwater filmmaking that has inspired generations. Now, the entry to the exhibition in the Wallace Atrium at the Foster Civic Centre, 4 Lake Street, Foster, is free. And speaking of free, the nationally acclaimed Dobell Drawing Prize comes to the Manning Art Gallery. It's already there and it is brilliant. And, I mean, everybody can draw, but these people take drawing to the next level. And it's great. Get on down there. The art gallery always has some fantastic things. Let's have a little... we'll get in a little bit of the Wayback Machine and have some police.

Well, that was Better Life by Subbiah from the album The Source. And that's a bit of West African soul reggae roots. That was pretty nifty. Now, to get us up to the news, let's have a little bit of some more of Ernest Ranglin's jazzy reggae instrumentals, just to get us to the news. And I promise I'll play a full track after the news. Scout's honour, I promise.

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1: Good morning, I'm Shannon Kirkwood. Another group of former ISIS brides and their children are heading to Australia. The group is expected to arrive next week after reportedly departing Syria's Al Roj camp last night. The New South Wales Premier said earlier in the week he wasn't aware of the return to Australia of the group. It's not known if the women will face charges upon their arrival. Three out of four brides who returned earlier this month were charged with historic crimes against humanity-related offences. Western Australia says it's recorded over 70 cases of diphtheria since the outbreak began. Australia is experiencing its worst outbreak of the virus since records began. WA Primary Health Alliance says it's encouraging a booster for at-risk populations, including Aboriginal people and patient-facing healthcare workers living or working in the Kimberley, Pilbara or Goldfields. A multi-million dollar diphtheria support package was announced yesterday, with the funding largely supporting the NT's efforts to combat the virus. Public consultations are now open for the second action plan, which aims to end violence against women and children. It will cover the final 5 years of the national plan. Minister for Social Services, Tanya Plibersek, explains to the ABC.
2: We see new threats like tech-facilitated abuse, stalking apps and tools on phones, the non-consensual sharing of intimate images. There's a whole new frontier of abuse, and it's driven a lot by what's happening online. So we need to evolve what we're doing. And that's what the second action plan is all about, to make sure that we're getting it right.
1: United States Secretary of State Marco Rubio has described Cuba as a threat to national security. Yesterday, the US charged Cuba's 94-year-old former President Raul Castro with murder. The US is pushing for regime change in Cuba. Mr. Rubio says Cuba has accepted an offer of $140 million in aid. He says Washington is ready if the leadership in Havana had a change of heart, but as it stands, the likelihood of a negotiated peaceful settlement is not high.
3: You look at the groups that work out of Colombia that have destabilized that country over the years, with full support from this regime over there. So Cuba's consistently posed a threat to the national security of the United States. And the other thing that poses a threat to the national security of the United States is to have a failed state 90 miles from our shores run by friends of our adversaries.
1: Additional funding is being made available to support local governments control the mice plague in regional WA. $200,000 in state government funding will go toward baiting, trapping and clean-up measures. This week, Grain Producers Australia secured a national ZP50 emergency permit, which will allow grain producers to access stronger mouse bait as significant mouse numbers plague several states. Australians are still sharing the moment a meteor lit up the sky. The flash occurred around 6:30 p.m. local time and could be seen in Sydney, Canberra, regional New South Wales and southeast Queensland. The images show a greenish tinge to the bright flash. Turning to sport, an undermanned Dolphins outfit have put together four consecutive NRL wins for the first time in the club's history with an 8-point victory over the Raiders last night in Canberra. Coach Christian Wolfe has commended his side's defensive effort.
4: Everything you want to see in your footy team. You've got a lot of spirit, you've got a lot of desire to win for each other and play for each other, and it's a great win for the club.
1: The Crows say midfielder Isaac Rankin will undergo further medical assessment today after suffering a suspected calf strain in last night's 9-point AFL loss to the Hawks in Launceston. And in the Indian Premier League, the Gujarat Titans have defeated the Chennai Super Kings by 89 runs.
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6: Gee, those birds are nice. It's my little weather station in the studio says it's 15.6 outside and the humidity is 84%. Now, for the rest of the day, it's they're saying cloudy, very high chance of showers, wind southwesterly 15 to 20 kilometres an

0: attending southerly, 20 to 30 kilometres an hour in the middle of the day, then becoming light in the evening. There's a 95% chance of rain, and the rain we may get is anywhere between 3 to 10 mil. So take a brolly with you. I've got a couple of little short songs that I'd like to play for you, and then I'm going to play Mr. Wranglin, a track from Mr. Wranglin. Here is Taj Mahal.
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0: Yes, it is. Now, I promised you that I would play, as she gets tangled up in the microphone cord, an instrumental from Ernest Ranglin, who is my bit of my go-to man. I've decided I'm going to play King Tubby meets the Rockers. Let's see how this one goes, eh?

and that was holding onto my hip by Rusty Pickups. And the album I Don't Think About You At All, Some Days. And I think we all hold on to our hip when we get to a over a certain age. And before that, I played King Tubby Meets the Rockers from his album Below the Baseline. And he's my little go-to instrumental man to lead us into the national news. Now, coming to the Brush Turkey Bookshop on 5th of June is Minnie Marks. And this is one of my favourite tracks. Something I say to my husband, Brian, all the time.

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2: And that was Minnie Marks from her album Live in Stuttgart. And the track was Liar, Liar, Pants on Fire. Here is a version of Let's Get It On. And it's by Ken Booth. And it's from an album called More Sold on Reggae. So let's see how Let's Get It On sounds reggae style.

0: Well, thank you, Mr. Booth, for your let's get it on. What did you think of it? It was different. It was different. Here's one of our lovely sponsors.
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0: Well, 2Bob Gig Guide for tonight. 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Now tomorrow it gets really interesting. There's the Big Fins there at the Tanks Club Foster at 8 p.m. Dean Weston, Sporty's Tunkurri, 5:30. Dave Young is at the Harrington Hotel. There hasn't been a time specified, so give him a call and say, look, what time's Dave coming? We'd like to come and see him. Fella Falafel are playing at the Halliday's Point Tavern at 7:30. 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Alan Clark at the Old Bar Tavern at 2 p.m. Dave Javier, Manning River Hotel, 1 p.m. Sunday Lemonade, Upper Lansdowne Hall, 2:30. And Patrick Hayes is probably going to make a guest appearance. And the 2Bob Gig Guide can also be found on our 2Bob Facebook page. So I hope I wouldn't mind. There's about three bands I wouldn't mind seeing there. I'm going to play a cover of a Buzzcocks song. Here we go.

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1: Indeed we do. Now, I played Ever Fallen in Love, and that was a Buzzcock song, and that was by Fine Young Cannibals. And now I feel like I should do a compare and contrast and find the original. And I might do that on Tuesday in Midday Magazine or on next Thursday for breakfast, one of the two. Here is the glorious Chloe Gill and her song, Why. Why indeed. Here we go. Why?

Well, that was Kalangkang by Nusantara Beat, and before that we heard Why by Chloe Gill. Now let's have a bit of Mr. Marley. Let's have some Is This Love?

0: And that was the fabulous Bob Marley with Is This Love? That's a great track. I saw Bronwyn having a bit of a warm-up dance out in the reception area of the studio. She's getting all fired up to play some really fantastic music for you. It's 8:50. Thank you for having me today in your house, in your car, in your office, wherever you're on your computer, wherever you've listened to. I've had a really good time. Here's a little commercial that's very important.
1: The first ciggy was the one I was always stinging for the most. 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

And I'm going to finish today's show with the happiest song I know. And it's my dancing song, Pharrell Williams and Happy. Enjoy and dance, I dare you.

Oh, and how good is happy? I hope you're feeling happy. I'll be in the office during the week, but I'll be back on Tuesday, I think, for Midday Mag. Hopefully with Jake the Weather Wizard, or failing that, Wednesday with Marcus, when we'll just laugh and be silly. But thanks again, and I'll definitely have breakfast with you on Thursday morning from 6 till 9. You've been a wonderful audience, the best Friday audience I've ever had. Thanks for helping me. Cheers for that.

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2: Good morning, I'm Shannon Kirkwood. The Australians who were among the hundreds of pro-Palestinian activists detained in Israel have arrived in Turkey. David Cameron has more.
3: Earlier, Israel confirmed the group, which was taken from their flotilla before it reached Gaza with humanitarian aid, were being deported to
1: National Radio News.
2: Good morning, I'm Shannon Kirkwood. The Australians who were among the hundreds of pro-Palestinian activists detained in Israel have arrived in Turkey. David Cameron has more.

0: who were on the Global Samud flotilla and set sail from Turkey last Thursday. 430 people from more than 40 countries were on board, including 11 Australians.
1: The Albanese government may be open to a rethink on its budget tax changes. The Sydney Morning Herald reports Labor is considering a reversal or amendments to its move to include discretionary testamentary trusts in its minimum 30% tax on discretionary trusts. Critics have labelled it a death tax. Social Services Minister Tanya Plibersek told the ABC she's not surprised by the criticism.
2: I think our political opponents will always try and weaponise any positive change we make for the country and frighten people with it. But I think most Australians, when they take a bit of time to have a look at what we're actually doing, will understand that we're doing this for their kids and grandkids.
1: Another group of former ISIS brides and their children are reportedly heading to Australia. The group's expected to arrive next week after departing Syria's Al-Roj camp last night. It's not known if the women will face charges upon their arrival. Vehicle electrification is set to be a priority at this year's United Nations Climate Summit. Federal Climate Change Minister Chris Bowen and his Turkish counterpart have co-hosted a ministerial meeting of 40 countries in Copenhagen this week, working toward the agenda of the COP31 conference in Turkey. The pair have nominated transport electrification as the key issue. A parody political party in India has worked around a social media block and is continuing to gain support. The Cockroach Junta Party, the voice of the lazy and unemployed, was set up less than a week ago, gaining millions of followers. It was in response to comments by India's Chief Justice, who allegedly compared young people drifting towards journalism and activism as cockroaches and parasites. Deaf and hard of hearing screen creatives working in Australia are inspiring others to follow in their footsteps. The Sign On Screen Festival is holding its opening night gala this evening in the nation's capital. The three-day event is being hosted by the National Film and Sound Archive. Organiser Sharon Cleary told National Radio News deaf creators are taking the lead.
3: That's really where the instigation for this festival came from, was a conversation around our need to represent deaf and hard of hearing filmmakers throughout Australia and ensure that we had their works as part of our collection.
1: Turning to sport, Blake Hardwick has starred for the Hawks in last night's 9-point win over the Crows in Launceston.
4: 1-point game. Blake Hardwick. Through the middle it goes. Blake has 4.
1: That from Fox Footy. The Sir Doug Nicholls round continues tonight with Richmond up against Essendon while Fremantle hosts St Kilda. Raiders coach Ricky Stewart has taken a swipe at the refereeing during his side's loss to the Dolphins last night at home. Stewart says it seems referees are picking and choosing when to apply the rules. And in motorsport, two-time NASCAR Cup Series champion Kyle Busch has died at the age of 41. It comes hours after his family confirmed he was being treated in hospital for a severe illness.
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That there was from Steph Strings, a song called Devil Woman, that's released on AMRAP, and that's from her album called Feel Alive, released a few months ago now. And good morning to you. I'm Bronwyn Keller with you for AM Music on 2 Bob Radio. FM 104.7, Community Radio, and thank you very, very much to Chez for a wonderful brekkie this morning. The AM Music featured album I'll be playing for you is from The Pleasures. It's called Enemy of My Enemy. And The Pleasures are Catherine Britt and Lachlan Bryan. As far as the weather goes today, we can expect a cloudy day with very high chance of showers. South to southwesterly winds at 25 to 35 kilometres per hour. Large and powerful surf conditions are expected to be hazardous for coastal activities such as rock fishing, swimming and surfing. Looking at a maximum of 21 degrees today in the Taree area. At the moment, it's 17.8 and the humidity is on 80%. And for Saturday, showers easing, a maximum of 22. Sunday, showers, 22. A shower or two on Monday and 23 degrees. All right, and the featured album, oh, I already told you about that, the featured album. Okay, here's another one out of the hot lot. This is William Crichton. Colonial Drift, and this song is Murrumbidgee. The time is 8.5 minutes past 9. Round about 9:30, it'll be time for the raves.

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0: Brendan Gallagher, you would know him from the front man for Karma County. That was Baby Please Don't Go, and that followed from Emma Donovan with Wash My Soul in the River's Flow. You're on 2 Bob, I'm Brunwyn with you this morning, and it's time for the raves.
1: Hey, listen up. It's 2 Bob Raves.
0: So being national, well, it was it's National Volunteers Week. This week, it began on Monday the 18th of May. 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And greyhounds as pets will be at the Pet Barn at Port Macquarie on Sunday at 24th of May 2026 from 10 a.m. to 1 p.m. And Shares will be there speaking to potential adoptive greyhound parents. And Shares is going to, well, she did go to Bowen Public School on yesterday, to interview staff, students and parents regarding the proposed closure of Bowen Public School and how it will affect the Bowen community. So stay tuned for those interviews. I think Shares said this morning, maybe one this afternoon, but hopefully played in the full quid tomorrow. The AM Music featured album heard around 10 a.m. today is The Pleasures, Enemy of My Enemy, a 2025 release. Two Bob's albums of the week are Aldous Harding with Train on the Island, Steppers, self-titled, Kilby Kennedy, Things We Did on Earth, and Genesis Usu with Red Star Woo and The Worldwide Scourge. I'll play a track from them in a moment. I'll just let you know what's happening on the station during the day. So, yeah, I'm Brunwyn. I'm with you until 11 o'clock this morning, with Brian Weiss with Off the Record at 11 till 12. 12 o'clock, Midday Magazine with Noel. And then the afternoon info sessions, half-hour sessions. So the Fourth Estate at 2, that's Media Matters. Women on the Line at 2:30. Lost in Science at 3. 3:30, Real World Gardener. And then at 4, can't tell what that is. I think it's a youth hour. 5 o'clock, The Wire. 5:30, Driving Home with Cam. At 7, Aussie Music Weekly. At 8, Aussie Trove. Babel Fish with Joan at 9. And she'll take you through till 11 to the Community Radio Network, where back to the studio at 9 o'clock in the morning for the full quid. Okay, so this is Genesis Usu, or Ausu, the album called Red Star Woo and the Worldwide Scourge, described as hip-hop, rhythm and blues, funk, punk. And I've chosen the track called Hellstar.

Tash Sultana from her EP Return to the Roots. That was Milk and Honey. Bobby Alou before her with Do It, The Cat Empire with West Sun, and from an album of the week, Genesis Alsu with a song called Hell Star. I'm Brunwyn with you for AM Music this morning on 2Bob, FM 104.7 Community Radio, 9:47 or 9:48, yeah, nearly 9:48, so I always have to do my maths, 12 minutes before 10. At 10, National Radio News, I give you a weather update, and then the Pleasures album, Enemy of My Enemy, is the one I'll be featuring for you this morning. But here's an older one from Patty Griffin, her album Servant of Love, a song called 250,000 Miles.

Don Walker from his album Hully Gully. That was On the Beach. Oh yeah, and I told you about, yeah, Patty Griffin with 250,000 miles from her Servant of Love album. I'm Bronwyn Keller with you this morning for AM Music. It's just 2.5 minutes before the news. We'll have a track from The Cruel Sea up until the news. This is from the album Straight Into the Sun. And yeah, like I said, an instrumental. This is called Razorback.

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1: I'm Shannon Kirkwood. Australians are being told new tax changes are right for the nation. Health Minister Mark Butler has made the comment to the Seven Network amid reports the Prime Minister was open to changes to the tax on testamentary discretionary trusts.
2: This is the right budget for Australia. Obviously, if you have a discretionary testamentary trust at the time of budget, that will remain unchanged. There's no taxation on inheritance. There hasn't been for 40 years in Australia.
1: Critics say they're concerned capital gains realised on the sale of these grandfathered assets may still be subject to the new 30% minimum tax and the proposed changes to the CGT discount. The final details of the government's budget tax changes won't be known until the drafting of the legislation. Western Australia says it has recorded over 70 cases of diphtheria since the outbreak began. David Cameron has the details.
3: Australia is experiencing its worst outbreak of the virus since records began. WA Primary Health Alliance says it's encouraging a booster for at-risk populations, including Aboriginal people and patient-facing healthcare workers.